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1: Two five seven, just loading now for Queanbeyan. Police escort.
0: Copy.
2: Little 249, 7 hours.
0: 249.
1: Yeah, the police and also the fire is responding to this location. It appears we might only have one patient. We'll give an update later.
0: Copy, thanks. Yeah, it came from the police. I'll follow them up.
1: All right, thank you.

0: Right, I'm Bruin McKnight.
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0: Yeah, Bruin McKnight, just dropping this off fire control center and picking up the 7.
1: Received, thank you. Fire come clear.

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3: 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Enjoy the rest of your day. Welcome, clear.
0: Thank you to P2.

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1: 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Nil injuries. So we're leaving the scene. Thank you.
0: Copy.

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1: 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Far from clear.

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0: Falcon JP203 Blue, we are Code 3, we were in Highway Splitters Creek. We have a car on its roof, making further investigations, over.
2: Received, thank you. 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
1: Dark
3: 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If you could just advise regarding persons trapped as soon as possible, the RCO currently hasn't activated rescue. They're waiting for your message.
1: Dark

0: Falcons FA-203 Blue. Incident as previous. The driver of the flipped car has self-extricated and is sitting in another car awaiting ambulance. Only minor injuries. Confirmed police and ambulance. No need for rescue. Closest cross street for other services is Griffith Road.
1: Falcons AP203 received driver of vehicle is self-extricated, sitting in another car awaiting ambulance. Minor injuries, confirmed police and ambulance, rescue not required. Closest cross street is Griffith. 1026, Channel
2: 2. 286, I've called back to cancel. You guys can return.
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0: Welcome to JP203 Blue, incident as previous. Riverina Highway is closed in both directions. Police are on scene, doing traffic management, inquiries, monitoring patient, awaiting arrival of ambulance.
1: Welcome to JP203 received. Could you also just confirm, is this vehicle involved a red sedan?
0: Welcome to JP203, can you repeat Lasso?
1: JP203, is the vehicle involved a red sedan?
0: Flycoms AP203, that is affirmative of.

0: Yeah, received, thanks. Just had a repeat caller unsure of exact address, so just confirming that it is the same job. Your message in full, incident as previous, Riverina Highway closed, both directions, police on scene doing traffic management, fire monitoring patient, awaiting ambulance, vehicle is a red sedan, 10:30, channel clear.
1: 259, my apologies, I started with my fingers, we are literally just on scene.
2: Copy, thanks.

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1: 222.
0: Okay, it's going to be a P4 here. We're just leaving the location. Thanks for the
1: Copy, yeah.

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0: 3-1, return back to LHQ, 1PAB, standard down.
1: Copy that, 3-1.

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1: Very good morning from Yum 270 at McQuaid and Bloomer until 2300 with your cycle rules. Have a great day.
0: Thanks, guys. 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
1: Mark, I'm JP203, green, over.
2: Thanks, Doug. I will clear your screen, Retro 10.
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Falcon KP203 Green, incident as previous, single car rollover. One female patient being assessed by ambulance. We were in highway closed in both directions, under management by police. Fire brigade duty complete, we are code 4 over.

0: Yes, 57, departed. Yes, LHQ for out of area job at Young, Reed's Flat, 3 down on house, 2 POB, ETA,
1: 1200. 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

0: 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We're still anticipating your arrival at ESL HQ to be 1200. But all's well. Thank you.
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1: Joy 6.
0: Operation Rotter of Crimson, thank you for all in order.
1: Yeah, thank you very much, guys. I've got 10:58. Enjoy.

0: 2-6-3-7-0. Two, Officer Bragg's going to move on to this car. Could you please move Officer Honeysett onto 215 and we will do this for. Copy. Correct.
1: Young 277 ops.
0: 270.
1: Thanks. Our car has just broken down. Might have to drop that job on one of the day shift crews. I'm just going to figure out a plan and swap over into a different car.
0: Copy.

0: Helen's Young 270. I've just popped a mechanical failure on your car. If you could just let us know how you go.
1: Go ahead, pump 488.

Cyclones, pump 488 blue, code 3 at Rebel Parade, Lake Illawarra. We've got a single vehicle in the middle of the road, appears to have been in a minor MVA with a minor fire, extinguished prior with dry chem. We have police approximately 100 metres up the road talking with a female, possibly the driver, but further sit rep to follow over.

0: 712 from Young, 238.
1: 238.
0: Yeah, thank you. Do you want to drop that job on Hill Street on us and the boys can sort out their broken down vehicle?
1: 238, no problem. I've just got you guys on the crib for another 12 minutes, so I'll call you in 12 minutes.
0: Okay, no problem.

0: 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I've got portals 233, 2415 and 232-4850. Inquiries at Queen Station, just getting some medication together. Thanks for supporting.
1: Thank you, have a good day.

0: 285-7.
1: 285.
0: Five, thank you. Could you please move both officers over from 270 into this car, please?
1: That's done.
0: Thank you. When we're ready to respond for that, Cat 3 in town.
1: Copy, thanks. I'll drop it down. Can you see if it lets you add your portables? If not, just tell me what they are.
0: Thank you. The portables are 55285 and 65285.
1: Copy.

0: So I calmed down, so I went out for yellow.
1: Yeah, inside one alpha, go ahead.
0: It's advising downside one alpha going to Walker Motors for annual winter service. OIC captain will advise on arrival.
1: Receive, thank you. I'll just show you not available. Flight time clear.

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1: Last call, please repeat.
0: 25, ETA 4 Police is 2 minutes.
1: Thank you.

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1: Wait.
0: Two two four.

0: people. 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

0: 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We're now code 4.
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1: Downside one alpha.
0: 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Full advise went on.
1: Received, thank you. Falcon clear.

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1: 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Thanks.
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0: 2-10. We've just had a police officer come meet us out the front and say our services are not required anymore.
1: Yeah, we're departing Kara. New estimated travel time is 4 hours, 5 minutes, over.
0: Copy, you can clear when you're ready.
2: Copy that, 5-6, we'll touch base in another 2. Unless you do beforehand.
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1: 224?
0: Thank you, this is Tom. 24 and on 24 and out on Rati.
1: They advise not urgent and they just said for Mrs. Floyd. You got 263 for a welfare check.
2: Thanks. We're all good. We're just completing, most likely not transport here, we're just organizing some referral health at home for the patient.
1: Copy. Five eight, copy the upgrade to capture.

0: Premium 257. Mm-hmm. 257, can I have you to back up a single at like chat 2 in Tiger?
1: 7 copy.
2: Yong Judy, thank you. Call to what's being treated as an NVA person in Strath, 9383 Bowen Valley Way, at Morombo. Sounds like it's at least one, maybe two motorcycles versus car thrown from motorbike. Query 1, code Delta, over.
0: Can you please tell me who the next brigade would be on the histogram?
2: Thank you. Histogram has page Widden Valley and I believe it's Barami from Hunter Valley. Next on the histogram for fire appliances is going to be Cumbo. Over.
0: Yeah, Cumbo page. And just confirming
2: this. Yeah, apologies. Coming through with a bit of an echo. Unreadable. Say again, you're last.
0: Yeah, confirming
2: this
0: in the Kajigong district.
2: Yeah, Cumbo's from Kajigong. Over.
0: Thank you. We'll continue to monitor and see how we go.
2: Okay. Yeah, received apologies. Did you want me to page Cumbo or just leave it with Bylon, Barami, and Widden Valley over?
0: Catch Cumbo, please.
2: Received. Thank you. We'll go. Fox and clear.

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2: Tanjigong Judy.
0: Tanjigong Judy, go ahead.
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0: Yeah, so thank you for your situational awareness. I'm getting a crew of three, captain from Barami, nothing from Witten Valley, Yarrawa, or Combo. 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
0: Hey, you give some advice for the Queanbeyan car. Do not follow the NTT GPS. Stay on Tarago Road up until the actual main address.
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0: Copy that. We'll follow Tarago Road out of Bundorta.

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1: Combine 9 Alpha, go ahead.
0: Yeah, I started making my way to this Wylon incident. If there's any other units that come up closer than me, you can call me off.
1: Yeah, received. We'll go. I'll take you across the details, over.
0: Yeah, very firm. If it's the stuff that's on the NDG, I'm across it. Thank you.
1: Received. Thank you. Fuck, I'm clear.

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1: Vermula.
0: All right, when you get a chance, can you give us a call on the phone, please?
2: Okay.

0: 222, it's going to be a non-transpired social situation. Left with the cops at this situation. I will be completing some paperwork on the way back to station, if that's in order.
1: Copy, over, thank you.
0: Copy, thanks.

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1: Clark Home, this is VRA 611, blue message.
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3: Morning from Cooper, yeah, 14 and call listing 207.
0: Thanks, have a good day.
1: VRA 611, en route to accident at Bylong Valley Way. Crew of two, officer in charge, senior deputy captain. Also, VRA 612 is heading towards the scene with a crew of one.
2: Received, thank you. I've just received a stop for rescue from the RCO. Rescue is not required. They still want to RFS for traffic control. You can take it as a stand down, over.
1: That was a call off. I'm sorry, I didn't quite hear you.
2: Yeah, affirm. Rescue is not required. Thank you, Ralston VRA. Would you like a stop page sent?
1: Not necessary. We'll head back to base now.
2: Received. Do really thank you for your turnout. Fuck, I'm clear.
4: Fuck, I'm just Ralston 1.
2: Ralston 1, go ahead.
4: Yeah, Ralston 1's responding to the phaser call. Crew of 2, deputy in charge. I did copy the VRA message. Do you still want us to proceed?
2: Yeah, thank you. I'll just get you to stand by the station for 2 seconds. I'll just give you duty officer a ring, resourcing over.
4: Copy that.
2: Received, thank you. Falcon clear.
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2: Received, thank you. Ops 1-4. Appreciate it. Enjoy your day. Falcon clear.

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1: Ralston one, go ahead.
0: Thanks. From your duty officer, please continue on to the incident over.
1: Okay, we're responding now.
0: Received, thank you. Appreciate it, Falcon Cliff.

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0: Yeah, I'm still an hour out. Do you still need me to attend this or not?
1: Yeah, thank you. I'll confirm it to duty officer, but he has obviously asked for Ralston to keep going. Clear to you. Got you on duty, Firecom.
2: Okay, receiving.
1: Thanks. 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I was just speaking to Ops 10 re-resourcing over.
2: Keep Combo 9 Alpha going, please.
1: Received, thank you. Clear to you, Combo 9 Alpha. Copy last.
0: Yeah, copy last. Thank you.
1: Received, thank you. Falcon clear.
2: Okay.

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1: Yeah, thanks. Just wondering, the RCO's just called back and wondered what the ETA would be for VRA over.
2: Yeah, we've been called off. So you want...
1: Yeah, thanks. You're just confused as I am. We're just on the phone to the RCO now. They just wanted an ETA.
2: Well, reactivate. It will be about 30 minutes. Over.
1: Received. Thank you. Falcon clear. VRA Ops 1-4 from Falcon.
2: VRA Falcon, Ops 1-4.
3: 208. Good morning.
1: Yeah, thanks. The RCO's just reactivated. Ralston, over.
2: Cover that. Thank you for responding now.
3: Sam from Dunavine 208, Officer Gibson and Conroy on until 1900 on this vehicle with the flight portables. Thanks, have a great day.
1: Received, thank you. I'll send another page out to Ralston. Flight clear.
3: Thank you, have a good day.

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1: 611.
0: 611, we've received that reactivation message. We're on our way again now.
1: Received, thank you, 611. All Mike, you're responding. Fox Home, clear.

0: becomes on North Base inbound Bathurst, with a TLC for group vehicle in a brigade meeting tonight, VQ, and I have the not available mark on the MVD, thank you.
1: 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Good work. Fire complete.

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1: 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Nothing heard, 12-0-9, channel clear.

0: 277.
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4: 215. 215. Thanks. Is this the police stop till they find her, or we can go past the car shop and then down to the room below to the home address?

0: For now, if you just want to go via the shop, and then I'll let me know what you find, and we'll go from there.
1: I'll 205 North.

0: 215.
1: We're not required at this location. The patient has left.
0: Poppy, can you just ask them if they have a contact number for her and I'll try and call?
2: Hi, Tom's Barami 7, Blue.
3: Barami 7.
1: They just had a name and address. You can see the notes there from Arimbula. We can see if we can grab a mobile number for you.
0: If you're still in the shop, yeah, if not, I'll just ring the informant back, but I might just get you to go via the address. I'll update it.
2: Yeah, can you check for a note I've added on MDT regarding victims and all others are okay at this stage. Nil trapped. Over.
3: Received, thank you. Have you got the road closed? Over.
1: The main concern apparently for calling here was that they were worried she wouldn't be able to get into her house when she got home because she didn't have the keys or something. But yeah, sounds not really an emergency ambulance thing, more of a police thing maybe.
2: Yeah, next part of the message was road is completely closed, vehicle's still on the road, two ambulance and police on scene. Over.
4: Radio, this is Yes 56, over.
0: Yeah, for sure. If I'm going to head you that way for now, I'll try and get in contact with her.
5: Yes, 56, go ahead.
3: Received, thank you, I appreciate it. I'll continue all incoming, if I come clear.
4: Radio, we've returned to Yas LHQ and are standing down for the evening, over.
5: Come down, 56.
1: No worries. Do you want us to head down to Marimbula after this?
4: 56 out.
0: Yes, please, and I'll get the mobile number off the informant. You don't need to.

0: 215.
1: 215. 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
0: Come on, fire, thanks. Yeah, I just got it ending in 148.
1: We'll just head down after this.
0: Okay, right here.

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0: 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There is a oil slick on road, approximately 100 metres by 30 centimetres, getting to work with spag. Over.
2: 215, I'll cancel it in just a moment. She's inside and fine.
3: Five, copy that.
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2: I
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1: Calling Tanker, go ahead.
0: Falcon, I'm taking the Kalingar unit into Cootamundra for its service. It will be ready for pickup tomorrow afternoon.
1: Received, thank you. I'll mark it tomorrow. Available, far and clear.

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1: Caribbean 257, this is on control.
0: 257, go ahead.
1: Thanks. We're going to be traveling R1 to 2CH for a stroke positive patient. We'll pass that through a little bit closer.
0: Understood. Thank you.

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1: Farcom, Brandy 7.
0: Barami 7, thanks. Just trying to confirm how many people were involved in the MVA. Was it two motorbikes or just the one? And was there a fire? Over.
1: Yeah, roger. Two motorbikes, one vehicle towing caravan, four adult, two children in the vehicle, and obviously rider on each of the bikes. Over.
0: Yeah, received, thank you. So, obviously one Delta to one of the motorbike riders, but everyone else was was okay, over?
1: Yeah, all others are okay, including the other motorbike rider, over.
0: Received, was the other motorbike hit by the car, or just falling behind?
1: No, both motorbikes are severely damaged, over.
0: A firm, and I presume no fire?
1: A nil fire, but we do have fuel leak from both bikes. At this stage, no threat from that, so we're just maintaining the scene until police allow us to clean up.
0: Received, thank you. Appreciate it. Farcom clear.

0: Yeah, Fire Comms, Barami 7, do you copy last?
1: Yeah, I found. Thank you, Barami 7. I appreciate it. Falcon clear.
0: Further, we'll be operating Fire Ground 4, Morombo Control. Over.
1: Received, thank you, Morombo Control. Falcon clear.
0: Further information, portables are virtually non-operational out here, so we do have to run back to the truck every time you call us, so please be patient. Clear.
1: Received, we'll go. Fuck, I'm clear.

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0: 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We found a black car that appears to be bogged. We're just sending firefighters in to investigate. 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
1: Pump 212, received your code 3, Kerry Kerry Road. 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
0: 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Can you get Tracy Hodge up for code 3, please?
1: 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Okay.

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1: 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We're just packing up and we'll be departing soon, heading for Forbes here in a couple of minutes, over.
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0: So you need to ECP 34, a bit of a trek. Your transport car at this stage is running from Picton. Let us know if you want to upgrade it to an urgent response if the patient's condition changes.
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0: 22854, any chance you guys are able to pass the patient's information over so I can let the police know?
1: 854, 10 yellow, to find what information were you needing?

Well, thank you. I just want to get my contact number. But there's two different numbers in the job. Anyway, I'm going to ask you if one of them is a patient's number, in which case I can just send that one and you don't have to pass over it.

0: CV767 for welfare check, please. 767.
1: Six seven, all good here. We've just started some non-trend. We'll keep you updated.
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0: Yeah, I've marked myself not available. I've had to drop the water as I'm taking a passenger back into Kajigong Fire Control. So I'm heading there now, and as I said, not available. Richie, thank you. I appreciate it. Falcon clear. Falcon Trump 361. Hi, Cubs. From Pumper 3 Kicks 1, update from our location. Oil slick is extended by probably an extra 300 metres down Megalong Street. We're still working with Stag, no further needs.
1: Falcon's Pump 361. Oil spill extended 300 metres down Megalong Street at Works Bag, so no further needs. 1314, shall we?
2: TV to 850, I'm just going to have to reassign you for a cat to the pediatric allergies in Thelmere, please. 850. Thank you. 854, go ahead.
0: It is down Megalong Street. We're still working with Stag. No further needs.
1: Falcon's Pump 361. Oil spill extended 300 metres down Megalong Street at Works Bag, so no further

0: 54, thanks. We've just gone to see the patient. It looks like he's actually left scene. I do believe the driver of the vehicle was the person that had called 000, so I believe that number is the driver's number. However, we don't have the patient's number.
1: No problem. Thanks so much anyway, guys. I will send both of them over to police and they can give them a ring. Thank you.
0: No worries.

0: A5 Alternative. IGC 4.54, thank you. Just going to write a quick K-sheet for this one. Just ducking around the corner. Then we'll be ready for the next one in a few minutes.
1: No problem. Thanks so much, guys. The lineup for your next one will be at this stage 2, assist ECP 34, non-OD up in Minto. But yeah, let me know when you're ready to go.
0: Copy, no drums.
1: CDJ ECP 34, apologies, I've had to reassign your transport car, but do have another plan at this stage for the next car available to head your way.
0: Copy.

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1: Yeah, thanks, sir. We've been relieved from the scene. Quadricon Group 3 is running control, and they'll be road closed for quite some time yet. Over.
0: Rusty, thank you. I appreciate your response. Rami 7, fire come clear.
2: 215.
3: 215.
2: Just 4-3 up the hill if they will have you.
3: Apology, that's unreadable.
2: Thanks. Just 4-3 o'clock, our ATA. Thanks, Pema.
3: Copy, not a problem. When you're 20 minutes out of town, just let me know and I'll let them know.

0: Clark, I'm just calling from 361 message.
1: Palm 361 replying.
0: Falcons Palm 361, just had a message from police. Do you require them to attend, over?
1: Falcons from Palm 361, that's negative. Thank you.
0: Falcons, no problem. 1322, Chumpley.

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0: Please

0: Yeah, just some intel for the people on the fables for the motorcycle. Mudgee Council have the road closed to keep the Walla Road intersection with Wylong Valley Way.
1: Received, thank you. Clear to you, Murrumbo Control. Can you copy last? Nothing there. Fuck, I'm clear.
2: Yeah, Murrumbo Control, copy that.
1: Received, thank you. Appreciate it. Fuck, I'm clear.

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1: 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We should be done in 10 minutes.
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0: 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We can't seem to find anyone at this address. Would you be able to provide the phone number, please?
1: Yeah, Cyclone 417, stand by.

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0: 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Apologies, we don't have callers details, over.
1: Yeah, Tom 417 received. We'll investigate.
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0: 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Just wanted to let you know the station phone should be up and running again.
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0: Park, I'm from 417 Green, stop from 199 Twin Street Park. We located the premises. There was a small electrical fault in a light. Light bulbs were taken out. Occupant was advised not to use the light and to get an electrician for advice. Site handover form was completed. We are code 4.
1: Fucking Smart 417, you've located the premise. There was an electrical fault in the light. Advise them not to use the light and to get an electrician. You're code 4. 1347, Channel 3.

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1: Thanks, Mary Mitchell 11. 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

0: If okay with you, can we swing by Maria and Office Amiga, pick up an ambulance from there to take back to the bay so I can get back to Maria tonight?
1: Yeah, of course, I'll find you there. 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
0: Thank you.

0: Alright, 347, seven up. 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
1: Lovely, thanks guys.

0: Maria 262 heading to Bremen Space Station. Thank you. Thanks, 262. I've built the car up and just fixed it for later on. No need to move yourself in there. I've got you both following up.
1: Thank you so much.

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0: Yes, good afternoon, Flycom. I'm returning to Vega. Fire Control Center to return the bus back to that location. Over.
1: Received.

0: Yeah, Rylestone 1 and myself are standing by at this accident site. Just been informed that the detectives will be here at about 1700.
1: Yeah, so do you have to remain on site for the duration ever?
0: We will have to, because otherwise we'll have to come back and clean up the mess.
1: Yeah, received under

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0: I'm just calling about the incident just in Page Server.
2: Yeah, we're departing Wellington for Canberra Springs. Estimated travel time 2 hours, 9 minutes.
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1: Yeah, apologies, was just on the phone. MVA, Junction Point Road, Greenfield Road, at Crooked Corner, MVA, all persons out of vehicle, car on fire, over.
2: 56 out.
0: Did you attach Crookle as well to this one, over?
1: Received, attaching Crookle 1 now, if I can clear.
0: And I'll continue to monitor.
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1: 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By the time they come through, it'll be a bit too much time for them, so Crook will replace them over.
0: Received, I'll send them a stop. Fire complete.
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1: Nanmuckle 57, go ahead.
0: Five, seven, zero, just arrived at job 0055 0563, over.
1: Copy that, 57.

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1: Been the captain, thank you. 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
0: Copy that, Tyke. I'm attending in Vendor 9, Crew 1, captain in charge.
1: Received, thank you. I've repinned it to the lat long given by police from the caller, over.
0: Copy that.
1: Received, thank you. Falcon clear.

0: Crookle 1, thank you. Call on NVA / car fire, Junction Point Road, Glenfield Road, at Crooked Corner. It sounds like it's an NVA, all persons had a vehicle, but the car's on fire. It's reported as being dual fuel, LPG, petrol. Over.
1: Copy that. Car on fire. We're responding. Crew of core, OIC senior. Would we be best to respond a second truck? Over.
0: Yeah, thanks. If you've got the crew to do so, happy for you to take another truck over.
1: Get a call, we might be able to page Crookle 2.
0: Yeah, so thanks. Do you want me to page Crookle 2, or are you organising that locally?
1: Give me a minute. Can you also confirm, has Binder got any vehicles en route to this?
0: Yeah, thanks. Binder 9's on the way, and they're showing us getting more crew, so they should be able to get their Cat 2 as well.
1: Roger that. I didn't want to overlap with our resources if they're already on the road. Let's just give it a few minutes, over.
0: Receive, okay. Fire come clear.
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2: 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Clear.
0: Receive, thank you.

0: Yeah, Mike, I'm Crookwell 1, Blue.
1: Crookwell 1.
0: Just at this point in time, if you can page Crookwell 2, let's get them on the road and just get the water there and see what we've got. Over.
1: Received, so I've just hit the pages for them. Looks like the additional Binder crew are still at least 10 plus minutes away from station, over.
0: We copy that. I'd say as we all turn up on scene, we'll make a bit of a plan there. Clear.
1: Yeah, firm. I've just had confirmation it's still on fire. 105 Series Land Cruiser, LPG, petrol, as previous. I'll

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1: 57, go ahead.
0: Yeah, 57, job 0055056 has been completed, over.
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1: Bender 7 Charlie, responding to motor vehicle accident on Junction Point Road. Crew 1, Deputy Captain Bravo, in charge, over.
0: Received, thank you, Bender 7 Charlie, Falcon clear.
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0: Viacom Urometer 1.
1: Go ahead.
0: Yeah, Urometer 1's just been picked up from maintenance, just about back at base and shutting down.
1: Received, thank you. Appreciate it. Viacom clear.

0: like, I'm Corporal 2, Blue 1, Corporal 2. Responding to that incident at Junction Point, Corporal 2,
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1: QPC-19, go ahead.
0: Good afternoon, Control. QPC-19 departing, yes. Heading for Queanbeyan, ETA approximately 1 hour, 2 POB. Thank you.
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0: Yes, 57, departing Reed Flat, returning on job completion. Returning to Yes local headquarters, 2POB, ETA 1600.
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0: Yeah, receive assistance given to the public. You code 4. 4-36, Shrimply.
2: Yeah, flight time, Ben, the captain's arrived on scene. The car is well and truly on fire and destroyed. There's still a fair bit of active fire around in the car and around it. All occupants are out of the car, and are being, there is a nurse and that on scene attending to her. So I think just 3-4 units are coming. At the moment, we've got a bit of work here to do. We'll go as junction point control.
3: Received, thank you. Any impact to the roadway, over?
2: No, negative on that, Vicom. No impact, and the car is off the road in the table drain. We might have to stop traffic, I think, while we attend to this fire. So when we get another couple of units here, I have got a private, an RFS member, two RFS members actually each side of the, at the moment doing traffic control.
3: Received, thank you. I appreciate that. Do you have a fire ground or UHF channel you're going to be using, over?
2: Fire ground, yeah, UH17. Fire ground one.
3: Received, thank you. Junction control, Firecom clear.
4: I'm Southern Table NG.
3: Southern Table NG.
4: I'm Southern Table NG. Have we attached police to this job, over?
3: Yeah, that's affirmative.
4: And also, just a question for Binder Captain. I believe there is an animal within the vehicle. Do we need to organise a vet to attend as well, over?
3: Copy, standby, clear to you, junction control, copy lost.
2: Yeah, copy that. Read over that message. I think if there's any animal left in the vehicle at this stage, it might be much good. The car is completely destroyed and is still on fire. I can't see any animal about. I will check with bystanders here, but I cannot see any animal about at the time being.
3: Received, thank you. If you can get back to us, that'd be appreciated. Firecom clear.
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0: But you know, we're departing Marine Hospital for TCH and our patient suitable for a stage if there is one available, thanks.
3: Copy, can you let me know when you're 20 minutes out of Braidwood and I'll just see what's happening?
0: No problem. Yeah, 263, some control.
3: 263.
0: Surprising, this is looking like a non-transport. We'll be delayed on scene while we do a virtual consult.
3: Copy, thank you.
1: Yeah, Viacom, about that dog. The dog is out of the car and is okay. Doesn't need any veterinary assistance. The ambulance has arrived and the patient is being attended to by them. I've got Binder 2 and Binder Charlie on scene. This car, yeah, has got LPJ cylinder in it. It hasn't exploded yet. And the fire, it has cooled down a fair bit, this car, so I think it'll just need a cooling down. So we'll start on the water side of it.
2: Receive, thank you. Do you know if the cylinder has vented? Over.
3: Vega 215, just after the ETA, please.
1: Sorry, Viacom, didn't read that.
2: Yeah, thank you. Do you know if the LPG cylinder has vented? Over.
1: 205,
2: we've got
1: trust. It's hard to say, okay? It's still all intact. I'm not quite sure whether it's vented. Yeah. It's still all intact at the moment.
2: Please, thank you. I appreciate it. Viacom, clear.
3: Vega 263.
2: Junction point control from Viacom.

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1: 234.
0: Thanks. I've just been to pop in and pick something up from Vega Station. We'll only be 5 minutes.
1: Okay, all good.
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4: 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Viacom clear.
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0: Young 210, we've just had a different job done to us.
1: I'll be your expert.
0: Thank you.
2: Got call 249, sign up for report.
1: Go ahead.
2: Patient Green Label, probably be transporting up to a Golden Hospital over.
1: Understood, thank you.
2: Call when we transport.
1: 249, what was the last?
2: 2 when we transporting over.

0: Yeah, Mike, I'm Cripple 2 is now on scene. So we're putting foam and that on this car and working on it. There's no animals. There was a dog, but the dog is safe. The road is closed. We've got the road closed at both ends at the moment while we're working on this car. So I'll let you know on any further developments as we get along.
1: Received. Thank you. Appreciate it. Fire come clear.

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0: that was unreadable.
1: Thanks. 10 minutes to came out, will we meet them at the hospital?
2: Fire come, Cripple 2.
1: Hello, Evan.
3: Cripple 2, go ahead.
0: Copy, I think the hospital, I've let him know.
2: Marcus on scene, Evan.
1: Thank you.
3: AFM showing you on scene. Fire come clear.
0: Eden 234 to Southern. Two thirty-four, thanks. We're happy to take that transfer, if not. Perfect, thank you. If suitable for a stage, let me know, and I've got two cars waiting in Cooma. 234, perfect. We'll, you know.

0: Kajigong Group 3 from Viacom.
1: Hey, Kajigong Group 3.
0: Yeah, thanks. Just after an update, over.

0: It was just about to call you. The detectives have just arrived on scene. I'm not sure if they're actually doing the crime scene part or they've just come to start it. Nothing else has changed, over.
1: Yeah, received. Thank you. Is there a need for RFS and DRA to remain on scene, over?

0: Had you gone Bruce Reid? Did you copy my last?
1: And has to remain on scene, over.
0: Yeah, apologies. Your message was clipped. Say again, your last.
1: Yes, there is a need for VRA and RFS to remain on scene.
0: Received, thank you. Falcon clear.
2: Falcon, this is Junction Point Control.
0: Junction Point Control.

0: Yeah, fine, Ron. The police motorcycle has arrived. We're going to open up the northbound lane. And we'll have controllers, RFS will be controlling at each end. Yeah, so we've got all the trucks in the southbound lane now, so we can open up the northbound lane on this road.
1: Percy, thank you, I appreciate it. Falcon clear.
2: Falcon, stop 474 blue.
3: 474, go ahead.
2: Good afternoon, Flight Commons 474 Blue. We are code 3 on scene at stated address. We've currently got water protruding out of the asphalt with burst from underground. We're making further investigations. Could you please attach Sydney Water as we're going to have to get this isolated?
3: Yeah, we received 474 Water coming out of the asphalt request. Water authority attend 1457 Chalmers.

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1: 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Falcon clear.

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1: Fire comms, pump 474, overhearing.

Yeah, pump 474, we're in contact with the Water Authority. They've stated that they are already aware of it and they're planning on being there in 1 to 3 days. They've inquired as to how strong the flow is and if they're required out there urgently, over.

0: Five goals, top 4-7-4 blue. It's a reasonable to decent flow of water stemming down Swan Street from the roundabout on a easterly path. It's actually broken the asphalt and projected up out of the asphalt where it's broken. If City Water could get here this afternoon to turn some isolation valves off, it would be greatly beneficial to the Wollongong LGA.
1: Yeah, received. You've got a reasonable to decent flow of water, has broken the asphalt. You need the water authority out there this afternoon. We've on the phone from right now. We'll relay that message onto them now. 15-13, Chelsea.

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1: Bowen Park 1, go ahead.
0: Yeah, Bowen Park 1's heading to Kid Al for a service and be offline until further notice.
1: I see, thank you, Falcon Clear.

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1: Go ahead, 31.
0: Mori 31, just taking a vehicle out for vehicle maintenance. Will advise when return, 1POB, ETA, 30 minutes, over.
1: Copy, thanks, 31.

0: RP 491 Green from Victoria over Warren. We're now handing over this job to RFS. Tree has been extinguished. We've put exclusion tape in the area due to risk of tree fall. Council has been notified. We are now code 4 back to station.
1: Heading incident to RFS. Exclusion tape set up. Council's been notified. You're now code 4. 15, 17, 20.

0: 34 things. This patient is suitable for a stage. So if you know that, we have got a stage in coma. That ETA to coma is 16:45. If you want to go to the hospital, that would be great. Thank you.
1: Copy that, not a problem. I will split the job. If you can just let me know when you're 20 minutes out of town.
0: Cool, copy that.
1: Evans Bay 247, copy that up.

0: Yeah, hi, John. All going good here. We've got the car pretty well. It's all cooled down. Their two trucks will be pulling out shortly. We'll just stay here and do a bit more traffic control. We've still got the northbound lane open. We've got Group 9 and yourself doing traffic control here. So when we pack up and go, we shall open the road up probably another half hour or so.
1: Received, thank you. I appreciate it. Falcon clear.
2: Yeah, Falcon 7 Orange Duty.
1: 7 Orange Duty, Coolers Village, Mount Hercules Road, Ferns Road at Razorback. Apparently someone's dropped a large amount of oil. Fire rescue also attending for hazmat.
2: No response from Court Hall. Can you activate the next two, please?
1: Receive all code, Falcon clear.
3: Falcon.
1: Last unit calling Falcon, coming through broken. Go again, over.
4: Crockle 2, over.
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1: Crockle 2, I take you departing, over.
4: Roger that. We've been released and returning to Crockle.
1: Where is he? Thank you, Crockle 2. Falcon clear.

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0: Balance 56 is proceeding to Lismore to pick up Balance 44 from Auto Electricians to POB, ETA 30 minutes. 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
2: Two forty-seven. Just have directions from the office here. It is Villa 24. We're heading over that lane now. We're not currently on scene.
1: Understood.
3: Welcome, Southern Highlands Judy.
4: Southern Highlands Judy.
3: Yeah, I've got two coming up from an angle. Can you advise which the next brigade is over?
4: Yeah, thanks. Next brigade is Camden West and then Mount Hunter over.
3: Can I at least try Camden West and we'll go from there over?
4: Receive paging now. Following Mount Hunter, closely behind is Filmer over.
3: Yeah, I think we might need some crews. If we go Camden West, Mount Hunter and Filmer over.
4: Yeah, received. I'll activate the other two now, if I come clear.
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5: 164-7.
3: 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Sector 164, could you please repeat?
6: Welcome, 7 Holland Street.
2: 7 Holland Street.
3: Statements made 247, I'm unable to read. Inspector 164.
6: In regards to the response we've got so far, we've got 3 coming out of an angle and 2 from Thirlmere. I'm happy for the Thirlmere crew to proceed. Over.
5: Inspector 164, negative code 2.
3: Copy.
2: Yeah, AFIRM, in what appliance? I'm not seeing HR or MR license ever.
6: One of them's RSD, so I'm guessing it's a heavy, so if they are far, they can take the one.
2: Receive, thank you, appreciate it. Far from clear.

0: 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Tell me, Station Blue.
1: Tell me, Station. Go ahead.
0: Crew 2 at this stage, RBF.
1: Yeah, received. Thank you. Do you have a driver for your Cat 1?
0: A firm.
1: Yeah, A firm. Happy for you to proceed, over.
0: Copy that.
1: Received. Thank you. Clear to you, sir. Hans Judy, Falcon.
2: Hans Judy, receiving.
1: Thanks. Heard back from Cumberland Judy. Ken and West can go if you want. They can try and chase up a group officer to take that truck over.
2: Yeah, copy that. If that can be arranged, it looks like we've got a deputy captain coming out of an angle, so that will be enough for our side.
1: Yeah, so thank you. Happy to leave it with your brigade, or do you want me to see if I can chase up Ken and West?
2: Let's just wait to see what our brigade's come up with. If not, I'll escalate if not required.
1: Receive, okay. Fuck, I'm clear.

0: Mutiny 7 Charlie, fire control. Mutiny 7 Charlie, go ahead. Mutiny 7 Charlie's leaving scene at the motor vehicle accident on Junction Point Road and returning to base, over.
1: Received, thank you. Fire come clear.
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1: Received, thank you. Fire come clear.
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0: 2936, jump here.

0: We've received a local exchange call from a volunteer who has advised that they've driven that road where our crews were heading and they couldn't find any signs of oil. Can you just bring our crews back to proceed and continue on, please?
1: Yeah, affirm, clear to you. Meninga 1, copy, proceed, over.
2: Yeah, Meninga 1, copy, last.
1: Proceed, thank you. I appreciate it. Fuck, I'm clear.
3: All right, Tom, this is Junction Point Control.
1: Junction Point Control, go ahead.

0: Hi, Tom. Yeah, this we're all vacating New Zealand. I'm just leaving now. I'm just going to catch up with Group 9 on top, but the road is now open, both lanes. The car is off the road, but I'm sure the police are happy to leave it there until they work out what the owner wants to do with it, when they're going to get it towed. So we'll be all back to normal channels. Thanks, Michael.
1: Firstly, thank you. Appreciate all efforts rendered on scene. I'll put a stop on the job. It's 15:39. Falcon clear.
2: Harden 2x5 is running from.
1: Solomon Holland's duty, Falcon.
3: Go ahead.
2: We're doing a P5 here. We're just popping down to the GP just to give the doctor some paperwork.
3: Copy.
1: Solomon Holland's duty, Falcon.
4: Michael, Kajigong Group 3, over.
1: Kajigong Group 3, go ahead.

0: in executives of just departed. Crime scene is still supposed to be here about 700-800. And we've calls.
1: Yeah, apologies. Good copy. Detectives departing, waiting for crime scene, ETA 700. Say again the previous over.

0: 3277.
1: 3277.
2: Okay, you're on group 3, Falcon.
3: Yeah, group 3, I'll just head back to the car and give you a call.
0: Yeah, I'll go in to have the patient and start the assessment. The nurse has come out and advised that the patient will need transport to hospital. So just keep that other car running when it's available. Thanks.
2: Received, thank you. Falcon clear.
0: Copy, thank you.
3: Yeah, can you on group 3?
2: Go ahead, group 3.
4: Falcon, come 238 green.
2: 238, pass yourself.
3: Yeah, the detective has just departed. We're still waiting on the time, so should be here about 7 hours.
2: Yeah, received, thank you. Appreciate it, Falcon clear.
4: Falcons, come to Israel Green from above address. We have one hard white smoke alarm activated. Smoke alarm without a date. Advise owners to organise electrician to replace. Both appliances code 4, over.
5: Yeah, received. Smoke alarm activated. Electrician's been advised to replace the hard wire 1542 John Clear.

0: Nothing ahead. Falcon clear. Still on Holland Studio, Falcon.
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2: Go ahead, 31.
1: 31 has arrived at Maury LHQ. We'll be standing down until further notice.
2: Go ahead, 31.
0: Yeah, thanks. iTunes message in from Fire Rescue. On scene, a piece of diesel spill approximately 2 kilometres long, trying to find the end of it and see how slippery it is and see what they can do. I'm just about to tag TMC in it over.
3: With that, for your information, council don't assist with any hazmat spills, so it'll be all fire rescue with the hazmat crews over and assistance from our guys.
0: Received, thank you. Falcon clear.

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3: Pulse Rat 5, code 3, Hudson Care. No sign of fire or smoke, just investigating.
4: So no sign of fire investigating in 1550 Chumpy.
0: Marimilla 216, just your microdetron, please.
5: Yeah, Marimilla 216, about 5 to 10, we're just deconfirming the stretcher and completing paperwork.
0: Copy. Sega 227. Yeah. 227, just confirm if you need them urgent or non urgent. 216 will be clear shortly. They are near a cat 2. I could bring Blow Me down, they're already on the way if I can send them to you.
6: This will be a non-urgent transport. The patient does need transport to hospital and there's no available staff here at the clinic to assist me to take her out myself. So whatever you need to do.
0: Copy, thank you. Bummy 267, what's your ETA down the paper?
7: 27, ETA 40 minutes, 40.
0: Copy, 227, is 40 minutes appropriate to wait?
6: 27, yeah, at this stage 40 minutes appropriate, thank you.
0: Copy. 216, I'm just clear, I'm going to head you to a cat 2 in, Vega.
5: Copy.
0: And 267, once I clear, I'll swap you over to back up the single.

0: Yeah, we're not on scene yet. We're still proceeding. We've located, I guess, what is the start of this oil spill at the intersection of Mount Hercules Road and Remembrance Drive.
1: Yeah, received. Thanks. How thick is it across the road?
2: Fire comms punch 385, blue.
3: Yeah, 2-3, Solventrum.
0: It's just in the middle of the lane. It's definitely visible. Doesn't look overly thick, though. So we're just going to keep proceeding out until the indicator's spot on the app, and we'll check it out from there as well.
3: 2-6-3.
1: Bruce Lee, thank you. I appreciate it. Firecom clear.
4: Yeah, Firecom 7 on duty.
3: Just letting you know, we've just finished this telehealth consult. We're just going to do some quick analgesia, and then we should be able to clear from this scene in maybe 10, 15 minutes to help with that turbid transport.
1: So on hold, Judy.
5: Copy, thank you. Yeah, you'll still be the closest.
4: Yeah, can we get Menangle to ascertain their fire ground to liaise with Filmy?
1: Hey, firm, clear to you, Menangle 1, copy last.
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6: Three POBs on board heading to Fogarty's Road, Nummingbar.
7: Yeah, Meningle, copy. What fire ground do they require, over?
5: Copy that. What's your ETA?
1: Yeah, thanks. Can you just select one, over?
7: We select fire ground 4, over.
6: ETA, 18 minutes.
1: Receive, thank you, fire ground 4. Clear to you, tell me 1, copy fire ground 4.
5: Copy that, thank you.
6: Copy that.
1: Receive, thank you, fire ground clear.
8: 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Southern Tablelands, Group 9.
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1: Received, thank you, Southern Tablelands, Group 9. 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Over.
8: Could you repeat that, please?
1: Yeah, thank you, Group 9. Does the burnt out vehicle have RFS or police tape on it? Over.
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1: Yeah, received. Thank you. Just so we don't get any repeats back to it. Fire come clear.
9: Yeah. Come Southern Tablelands duty.
1: Southern Tablelands duty, go ahead.
9: 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Apologies for the late reply, but I do acknowledge the stop on the show, over.
1: Received, thank you. 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
10: Fuck, Tom. This has been the captain.
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11: 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Received. 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

0: Good afternoon, Flight Calls. 474 Blue, just an update from our location. I've changed the traffic control setup that we had in place, and I've closed the southbound lane between Flinson Street and Swan Street, Coniston, New South Wales. We are still awaiting Sydney Water. I've had a resident from one of the local businesses come out and tell me that the road has only become this extreme in the last 2 hours, just for Sydney Water's information.
1: Falcons Park 474 received. You've changed the traffic control setup. Closed a southbound lane between Finlayson Street and Swan Street. Still awaiting water. Resident from local business states road has only become this extreme in the last 2 hours. 1559, Channel 3.
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3: Command Angle 1.

0: Fuck, I'm angle one. This diesel spill is sporadic. There's some bad patches. There's other spots where there's nothing. With Fire and Rescue, ourselves and Thelmy, we're going to leapfrog each other and just hit the bad spots. We'll be on fire ground four, Razorback control, over.
1: Received, thank you. Do you have sufficient resources, over?
0: Yeah, that's a firm. We've got enough here.
1: Received, thank you. I appreciate it. Falcon, clear.
2: Yeah, Falcon, Sylvan Hollands, duty. Can you ascertain from Razorback control if he's got enough stacks or...
1: Hey, firm, clear to you, Razorback control. Copy last.
0: Yeah, copy that. Between the three trucks, we'll have enough, over.
3: I saw an option, yes, to 6-1.
1: Received, thank you. Falcon, clear.
4: 2-6-1.

0: Thank you. Yeah, both patients they're both fairly minor injuries, likely non-transport here. However, it's seen here getting a little bit volatile between parents of the children involved. Are we able to get an EKG, please?
1: Copy, semi. Are you both safe?
0: 261 for now, yep.

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0: This morning, when his wife woke up, she found him with a decreased level of consciousness and unable to get out of bed. Waited throughout the day to see if he would improve, and we have found him as follows.
1: Call 2, go ahead. After that, we've returned to base, and we'll be closing over.
2: Received, thank you, Crockle 2. Appreciate you turning out and effort to turn on scene. Have a good afternoon. 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
0: GPS is 7, that's a E1V2M4. Blood pressure is 179 on 98. Tympanic temperature is 35.9. VGL is 4.1. And his heart rate is 60 and regular. Room air saturation on arrival is 77%, and they are now at 100% on 6 litres of oxygen via a Hudson mask. A wet productive cough and a 2-week history of the same with no treatment. He has a history of Parkinson's and a history of stroke. He has a 18-gauge cannula in his right tube box. And we are 15 minutes from the roof.
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0: Thank you. We're going to head back to station to complete our EML mandatory paperwork left on scene. The school's still requesting that police attend.
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0: Ballina 5-6 has arrived in Lismore, will now be returning to Ballina HQ, 1POB, ETA 45 minutes. 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
1: 257.
0: Thank you. Can we get a non-urgent double crew of assist load here, please? If not, follow Brigade Woods of Fire. Thanks. If you don't have clinical.
1: Copy, same, I'll double check. Check out 7, the closest double crew will need to come down from Bungendore. Would that suffice, or would you prefer Fireys?
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1: Yeah, fantastic. Thanks, guys. 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You are much closer.

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0: Ben DeNine's just arrived back at the station and shutting down.
1: All right, thanks. 1618, Viacom, clear.

0: This will be North Transport. We'll be on scene with a patient for a little while. We're doing their CRP to eat action plan, which means I'm fitting to the cast to get her antibiotics. And we'll be calling when we complete.
1: Okay, thanks, guys.

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1: Copy, thanks, Burmy 267. Your ETA is seen, please, for the single officer. Sorry, 267, you must be going through a bit of a crackly spot there. Is that about 10 minutes?
0: 267, sorry, just dropped out for us. We're 15 minutes out still.
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3: Copy.

0: the computer's down at this GP clinic, so one of the doctors now has a little bit of free time. He's offered to escort in the back of the ambulance. So I'll confirm that that's the plan. If you stand by for a couple minutes, if that's appropriate, we'll go with that.
1: Copy, thank you.

0: Punt is having. Confirming we've organised a way to transport this patient. Confirming crew 10 SNR and the doctor that's escorting with us will have his own transport back.
1: Copy, thank you very much. 267, not required here, but because you are close to Bigger, I might just keep you in that way, that area, just for some cover at the moment, so we're a bit busy.
2: 67, copy.

0: I'm on the Bravewood 277. I've still got your mask vaccine. Just confirming you have departed.
1: 278 calling.
0: No, all good. 227. I was calling 277.

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1: Triple two.
0: Back on 5474, pass your message.
1: Thank you. Any contact from the scene at the moment?
2: Let me just double check. The last note I saw, which you may have seen, patient can't get to the front door, but the wife is a few minutes away.
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1: Triple 2, thank you. Literally just send the wife pulled up on the table.
2: 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Thanks, guys.

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0: NEZ Bravo with 2POB is on our way to Wally Farm. We've been activated to set up for tomorrow with all this rain around. ETA approximately 30 minutes.
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1: Go ahead.
0: Yeah, just a quick message. We're leaving Tamworth FCC for station. We'll notify on arrival, over.
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2: Flight Kong, Tamworth.
1: Thanks, Tamworth Duty. Taking a call to a truck thrown on its side. Address is stated. We pay $20 for this one, over.
2: Just checking in. Did you say it was a truck on its side?
1: Thanks, ma'am.

0: 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Overall, there's no other details other than truck rolled on site 15 kilometres southbound, over.
1: Yeah, thanks for that. We'll make some local phone calls here and let you know.
0: Receive 1634, flight clear.

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0: Good talk to me, please. Fire is low extrication. It's just a difficult premises entry and exiting. Actually, it would be fantastic. Thank you.
1: Go ahead. 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
1: Go ahead.

0: Yeah, Razorback Control. We've got all the bad patches here. We've cleaned them all up. Fire and rescue have already left. They're out of water. So we'll put a stop on this job. We've done what we can here, over.
1: Receive your stop and returning appreciated at 1636 Parkland, please.

0: Yeah, it looks like it could possibly be the same incident as before, but we've had one of the group officers say that he's happy to attend and to double check for us. If you can attach group 3 at his job, that would be great. Thank you.
1: Yeah, so you've detached group 3, 1637, 5 on clear.

0: Just trying to decipher this item sent over from police. Just going to read it as is. So this is from police. Informant spoken to stated that he did not know if police had been told or not. And then it says, you would think the stop-go man would give it away. Please process. What do you make of that, Eva?
1: Yeah, thanks for that. I'll double-check all that in CAD, but we'll still have Route 3 go ahead.
0: Yeah, 6539, park and clear.

0: Her three, go ahead.
1: Interpreter.
2: Yeah, Falcon, Group 3 just responding to the NVA Somerton Road. We think it's a separate one.
0: Reserve. 222.
1: Triple, thank you. On top of the forest, can you please attach 909? We're believing that we have APO and the user for his mobile will be great in this situation.
0: Copy, I'll get him running.
1: Agent, please.
0: Copy, agent.

0: 57 Charlie, flight control.
1: Go ahead.
0: Venus 7 Charlie's making station and closing down. Venus 7 Charlie clear.
1: Received.

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4: Thank you. Just wondering if it's alright for us to head back to Vetman's Bay.
1: Yeah, thanks, guys. All good. I'll assign you back. Thank you.
4: Thank you.

0: 4, thanks. We're approximately 20 minutes out from Puma, if that stage is still available.
1: Yeah, copy guys, sure is. Head there and I will raise them now.
0: Sorry, can you repeat? We just hit me.
1: Copy, all good. Yeah, no, that stage is still available to happen. I've got two crews at Puma. Head to Puma.
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0: 234, sorry, could you repeat? We just hit a dead spot. 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
2: Comms, pump 422, pass the yellow message.
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0: 234,
2: 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Comms, pump 422, yellow. We're code 4, drill complete. We're also code 5, over.
1: Awesome, thanks, guys. Yeah, head to Kuma, that stage is still available.
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0: Vicom, squad 74 Blue, just an update from our location. Sydney Water has isolated, turned off water. We're remaining in situ for a little while longer while they get traffic control set up, and then we'll be handing over to them.
1: Vicom 474, receive Sydney Water of isolated water. You're remaining in situ while they get traffic control set up, and we'll then hand over to them. 1650, channel.
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0: Hi, Cobble 2 on scene, Victor Street, Black Street. We have police and ambulance in attendance. We are making further investigations.
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1: 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Approximate travel time left, 1 hour and 10 minutes. I'll let you know when we get there safely.
2: Flight on Tenway Group 3, well.
0: Copy that, thank you, 58.
3: Tenway Group 3, we're just trying to call you. 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
2: Yeah, I'm on scene, so I'll turn around. It's a truck rollover. I don't know if it was the same incident as reported last time.
3: Yeah, I believe it is, Evan.
4: Says 16 Alpha.
0: 16 Alpha, go ahead.

0: 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I'm just going off Mossvale Road. There's some cows on the road. I'm just going off. I don't have a number, unfortunately. You might be able to track me on situational awareness. There's some cows on the road. Just letting the farmer know. Over.
1: Copy that, TED 16 Alpha. Stand by.

0: For 16 Alpha, who is it that we should be contacting over?
1: Yeah, so 16 Alpha, no need for you to contact. I'm just getting you to track where I am. I'll go off and knock on the door of the resident just to let them know that there's cows on the road. Over, I'll call back on shortly.
0: Copy that one, 16 Alpha.
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0: Whiskey Palm 207 Alpha, go ahead.
1: Oh, yes, comms, we're code 3, we're at 2 Reserve, we've accessed Derby's Fire via Hughes Street or Hughes Crescent. Could you redirect our tanker to come into Hughes Crescent, as I believe it's accessible from this location, over?
2: 234
0: to something. 234. Yeah, received. Well, don't have your tanker on this incident. They've already been assigned to an MVA. Over.
2: Well, thanks. Just want to confirm we're leading the Puma crew at Puma Hospital.
3: That's affirmative.
1: 27 Alpha, receive that. All good. We'll be able to access it ourselves, over.
0: 17 Alpha, thank you.
4: ICOMS, Cast Tanker, 270.
0: CT270, go ahead.
4: ICOMS, we're no longer required here. We're K4, return back to station 270.
0: Yeah, CT270, in that case, I'll put you onto the incident with Rescue Pump 270. I don't know if you overheard the last message. I requested that you access via Hughes Lane. Over.
4: Flycons, we haven't received any other call-outs here. Are you sure that's Pumper 270?
3: Says 16 Alpha the radio.
0: Yeah, disregard. Sorry about that. 1705, channel clear.
5: 16 Alpha, go ahead.
3: Yeah, thanks, radio. Just letting you know, the farmers are going to move on those cows. Part of the pun, let the move. Over.
5: Very good, 16 Alpha. Move on.
3: Have a good night. I'm back on

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2: 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Falcons from Burke Street, Victor Street, NVA. We have two patients being transported by ambulance to hospital. We have rendered the area safe and we are returning to station. Police are remaining on scene.
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2: 31, go ahead.
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0: Yeah.

0: 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Southeast Regional, customer have a bit of a delayed make ready time with some paperwork.
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0: 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One gentleman, roughly around 65 years of age, has been escorted out of the house by fire rescue and ambulance. Placed in the back of the ambulance, they're taking him up to hospital. We're okay for the station, haven't
1: we? 85-year-old male removed from house in ambulance care, 17 11 Channel 6.

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1: No worries, mate. 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
0: Good afternoon, good evening. I think you've got the job done anyway.
2: 70 to Sydney.
1: Yeah, are you in command in November? I should already be there. How are you doing?
2: We just go to Macquarie.

0: 72 Cindy.
1: Supervisor 72?
0: Things I'm complaining. Could you please assign me to Liverpool Station for end of shift and I'll call the Southwest. Have a good night.
1: Copy that, Penny. You have to.

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1: 2572, Sydney.
2: 2572.
1: Sorry, the Southwest dispatcher was cutting out. Did you require me on this channel for anything?
2: 72, thanks for checking. No, I just wanted to say thank you for your help today before you switch back over. I'll come take drive home.
3: Thanks, Little Park Station. 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We've got a missing 19 and 18-year-old. Address is stated. Apparently, police have just put up what three words, which is filling, furnishes, and components. Over.
1: Very much,
3: I'll
1: switch
0: over. Copy, thank you.
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2: Maria 286.
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0: Sydney.
1: 868.
2: That last note from police, does that mean they're leaving scene, I'm assuming?
1: ACCA, they literally just opened it. I believe it does. Did you still want them to attend? I'm more than happy to let them know that we don't feel comfortable attending without them, based on all of the notes from the court.
2: Four minutes away, so they can stay until we get there, just for a handover and we'll suss it out. That'll be great. Because, yeah, we don't really see much health issue here, so, like, he's just being naughty. Provide some parenting.
1: Copy that. I will ask them if they can hang around and you guys can liaise together.
0: Appreciate it.

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0: Flycoms, I believe our Judy has requested that our 7 and 3 see attend. Can you, we have the job drop down onto our 7, thanks?
1: Should already be there, over.
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1: 215.
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0: 23. 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
1: Thanks, Oxford Judy, taking a call to a grass fire, approx size 3 by 3 metres in a paddock, address as stated, page corridor.
0: You received, I'll just monitor over.
1: Received.

0: So I come from Sweatband Station.
1: Thanks for Sweatband Station taking a call to assist police with a missing 19 and 18 year old. Address is stated there, Oval.
0: Radio, this is Bell on the post. Yeah, copy that. Fire comms, I just wanted to try and find out which would be the most suitable vehicle. We'll attend in 1 Alpha, over.
1: You received the 1 on, over.
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2: Dallana 56, go ahead.
0: Yeah, Dallana 56 has returned to Dallana, standing down for the night, over.
2: Copy that, Bell 56.

0: TV2993, I know you guys are awaiting the MPB there, just a bit of a further welfare check on yourself.
1: Two one five.
2: 793, thank you. We're just writing some paperwork for the MPV crew and some paperwork for the carers here at the group home, and then we'll be right to clear.
1: Thanks. There's no reply on that radio. Can you just call them and let them know we're 5 minutes out for the past positive?
0: Copy. Copy that, thanks guys. If you can just wait until I can drop the MPV on the job, otherwise we'll close it from outside.
3: Right. 34 and clear
0: available. ETP 34, thank you. Nothing outstanding for you at this stage, so head you on back to station.

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1: Hey, 72, thanks, guys. Going to try not to jinx it, but the board is clear at this stage.
2: Viacom, Sweden Wind 1 Alpha.
1: 1 Alpha, go ahead. Maria 283, I've just got a cat for mental health and Maitland Bay, please.
2: If I can just confirming, would have been 1 Alpha, crew of 3, oh, I see SDC, over.
0: 83, no worries.
1: Yeah, received. We've got, what, 3 words from the police, which are villain, furnishes, and component, over.
3: Park
0: of
3: MacArthur Group 6, please.
1: Go ahead.
3: Radio
0: 257.
1: Go ahead, 57.
3: Yeah, can I confirm the staging area the police are
4: going to
3: set up, or...?
4: Yeah, radio, we are approximately 400 metres east of Harry's Road.
1: Copy that, 57. Woolloomba 56, did you copy last? Approximately 400 metres east of Harry's Road. Yeah, we're still waiting for that, over. Fire Rescue asking the same thing, asking for the staging point, so apparently the Latlong was indicating location on Victoria Road, but we've got no staging point, over.
0: Copy that, we're just looking at it on the map.
1: Copy that, 56. 56 and Tweed Heads 57, we're also in the process of activating the HCV from Lismore.
3: Yeah, received. So just had fire rescue going the opposite direction out of whatever in Limbaugh Park, out back towards St. Helens Park. So you might want to send them the high service to come back into Wedderburn if it's around there.
0: Radio, I'm one of our 56.
1: Go ahead, 56.
0: Yeah, we were unable to proceed eastwards through Crystal Creek due to flooded road. Over.
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1: Copy that, 56.
5: Proceeding out to Wedderburn, got a crew of 3 OIC, crew leader Hodgson.
1: 263, Southern Control. 1733. 263. Could you please move Officer Bragg onto the Naruma car? I'll just grab my bags and then I'll head back to Naruma.
6: Bragg on Hawksbury Duty.
1: Copy. Hawksbury Duty, go ahead.
6: Thank you, Viacom, and a very good evening to you. Could you attach the next to our incident in North Richmond, please?
1: Can do, and good evening to you, 1733, Viacom clear.

0: responding to Wedderburn. Please note our MDT is not performing correctly. So can you show us attending and true or false senior deputy?
1: Yeah, receive that note for you. 1734, Falcon, clear.
2: Falcon, carrot from one.
1: Thanks, Carter 1. Taking a call to a yard fire at 137 Slopes Road at North Richmond. Over.
2: Yeah, copy that. Carter 1's now responding. Crew 5, Captain in charge. Over.
1: Okay, I was responding. Over.

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1: Yeah, Group 6 acknowledge. If you can just update the pin, it'd be great. We're not too far away from there. Over.
0: 1736, back on clear.
1: Jack, Captain of Jet Support, Jobby.

0: Qualcomm would have been my NASA, I believe.
1: Yeah, go ahead.
0: On Alpha, just confirming that staging is the end of Victoria Road.
1: No, so negative, over Minerva Pool car park. We are updating the pin, over.
0: Right. Just confirming that car park is the end of Victoria Road at the entrance.
1: Affirmative. Sydney to 8:50. Apologies, guys. If I could keep you in camera time for some cover.
0: Whitburn 1 Alpha is on scene with police right now. Flycom, this is Carajong 7.
1: Program 7, shall I add you to the incident, over?
2: Yeah, AFM, it's a crew, one senior in charge, over.
1: Received, that's on the MDT now, over.

0: 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Sydney 3860, if I can please swing you guys past Campbelltown Hospital, I believe that you will be picking up a patient to take back down to Barrel. There's a bit of a three-way swap that will be happening at the hospital there. When the job comes in, I will drop down. Please drop down.
1: Linwood Park 7, Linwood Park 7, Falcon.
0: 860, thanks guys. Until I get the job, I'll just keep you assigned to Campbelltown Hospital. 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
2: Falcon, Linwood Park 7.
1: Linwood Park 7, there's no need to attend. From the police, they have the POIs now when taking a stop on the job.
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1: Thank you. 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Thank you for pressing available. Falcon, correct.
0: 5-7, we've just received an update from Ambos. They have said they are currently unable to access the paramedics from where you dropped them off due to further flooding. They've requested that you are to pick them up and drop them to where the ambulance is waiting on the safe side.
2: Falcon, MacArthur Group 6, please.
1: MacArthur Group 6.
3: Yeah, radio, we're just about to be stranded with them, and as requested, we wait on that HCV if they're able to get us over.
0: Copy that, 5-7. So just confirming that you are currently with Ambos or without the Ambos.
2: Yeah, acknowledge the stop. What about myself here at the main gate with a single police vehicle? The police indicate how far in they were? I understand there was a stop.
1: No, they just said that they got them on the track, and then they followed the police officer to the car park.
2: Yeah, receive. We might hold 5 just here at the car park. The police vehicle and the POI's vehicle are here in the car park, and no one's been seen as of yet over.
1: Yep, no worries. Just let me know once you're departing. I think they're just on the way to the car park now.
0: Radio 2, Tweed Heads 5-7, just confirming, are you currently with the Ambos?
2: Acknowledge, thanks, will do.
1: Welcome, quick.
0: City to 816 for a welfare check, please, 816.
3: Radio, just advising the ambulance are on the opposite side. We've just had two in-water and a fellow operator go across the ferry. People across, I've been advised that 711 has ran into a barbed wire fence and is now incapacitated, over.
0: Copy that, 5-7.
4: Inglewood, just loaded partially.
0: Copy that.
3: Well, I'm just advising that leaves one in water operator and boat operator stranded on the opposite side of that road, over.
0: Copy that, 5-7. We're just working on getting the HCV to you now.
3: 5-7, copy.
2: Falcon, carry on, man. Radio, this is 5-9 with
0: you. Go ahead, 5-9.
1: Go ahead.
2: Yeah, right, yeah, we're en route to coming by the road. ETA, hour and 20 minutes, 2 PLD.
0: Copy, last. What was your call sign?
5: Yeah, Falcon, we arrived on scene. Can you keep Carrong 7 coming? We have got a large pole here, a light. I'm just going to walk in and talk the owner over. Falcon, I'm with you.
0: Copy that, Falcon, I'm with you.
1: Copy that, car wrong one, 5-1 clear.
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7: 5-1, Hawksbury Judy.
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0: 5-7, the HCV is currently an hour and 20 minutes away. We just want to check if there is any of the SES operators currently in the water and just their safety status.
9: 875.
8: Yeah, Firecom, have you got any more information regarding this structure fire, whether it's a going concern,
1: whatever? Newark Creek 1, that's perfect timing. We've just got a stop from fire rescue. All persons are out of the house and we have got the fire under control.
9: Alrighty, I've been in contact with the operators on the other side. They're out of the water, and I believe they've also advised me that 711 is also out of the water. They're on the land with New South Wales Ambulance, over.
8: Apologies, Firecom, that message is broken. Could you please repeat?
10: Copy that, 5-7. We're just working on a question from now. We'll let you know if any updates.
1: From fire rescue, no need to attend.
8: Understood.
9: 5-7, copy.
11: 7-5 to patrol.
10: 8-75, go ahead.
11: 5, do you mind assigning us to the Yabba Ground Hospital? We have some patients belonging to Canada Return.
10: Of course, I'll head you down there now. Thanks for letting me know.
11: Yeah.
10: Sydney saying good evening to our 1745 starters on the south, lower southwest. I'm standing by for Mark Field, slide on. Sitting from a crew view, we have Officer Marsh Single in 859. Thank you. I do understand that you will have a meeting, I believe. And then I believe that there is a single coming from Fairfield.
12: Welcome, Karen. One.
13: Copy. The meeting, I believe, will be void because the person I was supposed to be meeting with is not coming in tonight.
1: Cover wrong one.
10: That would make sense. I copy that. Also, just a heads up, radio address and functionality will not be available for 2 minutes from 0200, 0300, 0400 and 0500. If you could please just remind all of the crews and make sure that they're aware.
12: Yeah, Falcom, this is Karen 1. This is a local poll. He hasn't notified council, whatever we are going to extinguish. He's also got one in the back paddock. Over.
10: Thank you. Thank you. Standing by for Campbelltown 1745, sign on.
1: Yeah, copy. Tennyson 1 will be on scene shortly. Can you set up a control name?
10: From Campbelltown, you have Tonkel 7 Williams, 820.
12: Yeah, Falcom, I'll set up flight control and they can get me in Fireground 15, over. You can put them down and proceed, over.
1: Did you say Fireground 13 or 15?
12: 15, over.
10: Thanks, guys. Have a lovely night. Same thing to yourselves. Just a reminder that radio address and functionality will not be available for 2 minutes from 0200, 0300, 0400, and 0500. If you could please just pass on the message and ensure that all crews there at Campbelltown will also be aware.
1: Just in your control name?
12: Yes, flight control, over.
1: Copy that. And color wrong one, can I also grab the address?
12: Yeah, I'll get that for you, over.
1: Copy that. 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
1: 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Car fire on Bensley Road, cross of Oxford Road in Ingleburn. 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George's River and Narellan has been paged.
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10: Yeah, 822, thanks guys.
12: Firecom, this is flight control.
1: Just letting you know, you've got 2 Cat 7s on the way, to Colorong 7 and Tennyson 7. Are they required?
12: Yeah, just send them. We've got a bit of light down the paddock. I've just got to look at that now. So if you can send them both 7 years, that'd be great. Thank you.
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18: 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Falcon Clear.
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10: 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We've still got an ETA from police, so we'll take you off this one. I'm going to swing you around to a cap 3-4 for the crew, broken leg in backfields, please.
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3: 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There is 4 enlisted New South Wales, 2 civilians, and 4 SES personnel, over.
10: 257. Copy that, 5-7.
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17: 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Pump 81, did you hear that?

0: Charlie Pine, Tennyson 7 on scene. That's Lake Street. Yeah.
1: Copy, Tennyson 7.
2: I want to see 3.
3: Hey, 13, go ahead.
2: Can you keep off the call and a call when you have a moment?
1: Hey, 13, apologies, can you repeat?
4: Nautis.
1: Sydney to A13, apologies, I won't be able to call your phone. If you can't stay over the air, you'll have to contact your duty dom.
2: A13, copy. There's just conflicting information about this three-way swap that's going on here, so it might be helpful if we can speak direct. Otherwise, happy to go to the duty dom.
1: Copy that. I'll call the ambulance payphone.

0: 4968.
1: Four,
0: five, five, five, five, five. You receive energy antennas, 754 Charlie. Slaves control, go ahead.
2: Sydney to all cars on the far southwest. Thank you for your help today. It is greatly appreciated. I hope everyone has a great night. Stay safe.
3: Goodbye. Today.
4: Just for an update on this, we have two or three poles, one's oversized, we get photos, and we're now bringing Tennyson in to put his first pole out, over.
0: Yeah, copy that. And Slaps Control, what was the address for that property?
4: Yeah, we'll find that out, and then I'll get back to you ASAP, over.
0: Copy.
5: Welcome, Horse of Duty.
0: Ultimate
5: Jimmy. Yeah, just confirming Slopes Control if we need any other additional appliances at that address there.
0: Slopes Control, Firecom.
4: Yeah, Firecom, copy that message. We need no further resources, over.
0: Copy.

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0: We've had a look around the garden center and all the opposite streets here. 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
7: 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Sydney Water have arrived, traffic control has arrived, they have set up. Site has been handed over to Sydney Water. No further brigade action required. 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
6: Yeah, received incident as previous. Water arrived in attendance. Site's been handed to them. 1759 Chumpley.
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9: 815 speaking.
8: Yeah, Flycom, I'm just letting you know the actual address of this is 194 Slopes Road, over.
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3: 815, go ahead.
8: Yeah, that's correct.
2: Understood. Anything further?
9: If you order, can we return to Smitten Range so that Officer Skinski can jump back into 880 and return to Picton for 1900 finish?
8: Yeah, nothing further at this stage. We've now pretty well put this call out, over.
2: Understood. Fine. On clear 1801.
3: Copy that, Emma.
4: Sydney to 862. Just saw that message. All good. Thanks, guys.
0: Do you copy that? I'm going to like it.
10: 813.
4: 813, go ahead.

0: 817 is heading around to the Keep One to offload. We couldn't find the number to rediscuss things, so they'll probably offer to take take someone else's patient back. They can come and speak to you about once they've offloaded.
1: I'm just confirming 817 are offloading and they're going to be taking 852's patient, is that correct?
0: If that's approved by control, yeah, that would be the best plan. Is there a 6:15 finish?
1: Stand by and I'll check with it, okay?

0: Sydney to 862, actually, can I please get you guys on a Cat 3-4 VM grasp me?
1: 862, copy.
0: A-74, go ahead.
1: Thank you. Were we also responding to a job as well?
0: That is a negative, A-74.
2: Yeah, received small 400 yard extinguished garden hose. 1803, Chumpley.
1: Copy that.

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0: Send it to I-68 for a welfare check, I-68. Calling George, you're going Alpha.
1: Sorry, we'll mute things. He's going to mute me tonight. I'll see you doing
2: something early. Go ahead.
0: Yeah. I-68, that transmission was very bad. Can you please repeat?
3: Yeah, Flycom. We are now on scene, confirming car fully alight. We'll keep all incoming units on route. I will take bend to control, Flygram 13, for all incoming units.
1: Okay, apologies. I'm just going to be quite delayed on scene doing some referral paperwork for the patient.
0: Copy that, not a problem, thank you.
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6: That's right. Yeah, do we have an MPV on its way to us now? And secondly, can we clear from the scene?
8: Yeah, received. Tree on a car, no wires down, no persons injured, SES and insurance, notified, request SES ETA. I'll send that message to them and see what they come back with, over.
9: Coming up to 283, sorry guys, I didn't copy that last, I'm just a little bit busy, but yeah, I'll call them off.
5: 5-7, just confirming who is at the location with the what three words, backpacker, spender, minerals, is that where the ambulance and civilians are as well?
7: That is correct, then I see SES members further down the street, up on the other side of the waterway. Copy?
0: Copy that, 993. The MPV is still in Liverpool. They're making their way to you now.
5: Copy that. Thank you, 5-7.
6: Roger. We have left paperwork and ECGs. Are we good to clear, Saint?
5: Just confirming, 5-7, with those two SES members that are on the other side, is that the side of Harry's Road?
7: Affirmative.
5: Copy that. Thanks, 5-7.
0: Affirmative, you're good to clear the scene after the MPV is on the dot.
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5: Copy that, 5-6. We've just sent you guys a what three words of the location of SES members, civilians, and ambos. There is also an additional two SES members near Harry's Road.
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1: Flux control.
0: Yeah, Qualcomm, we've extinguished this call. I'm standing all units down. We're packing up and going home, over.
1: Understood. Thank you very much to all crews for their turnout. Putting a stop on the incident at 18 11, Firecom clear.

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0: 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Do you hear anybody?
1: Yeah, Pawn's calling. 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
1: 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Pump 270, Cower, a message.
0: Pump 270.
2: Yeah, radio, that's confirmed. We've got it. Thanks.
0: Copy that. 59 Whiskey, did you have an updated ETA?
1: Yeah, Pump 270, we've had a message come through from the ambulance saying police and fire brigade, no need to attend. 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
0: NEZ 1, it's Tweed Heads 57. They've been contacting us via radio. You should be able to access them.
4: They're still round, offloading.
2: Was just confirming that was Mervar 57?
0: Tweed Heads 57.
2: Roger, thank you. At the Tweed Heads 57, this is NEZ 1.
3: Copy that. From what I was told earlier, 852 don't have an offload time and 817 are happy to take 852's patient. Is that correct?
2: 57 receiving, go ahead.
4: 852 now have a ETOG of 45 minutes, but yes, 817 are happy to take their patient.
2: Yeah, we're just trying to understand what's happening there. Are you able to provide us more of a secret? Directly, what's how many people involved and current status of safety, etc.
5: Viacom, this is Currajong 7.
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3: Copy that. Once A17 are offloaded, tell them to just come up on air just so we know what's happening.
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1: Yeah, Tanker 2.1, we don't require you for this AFA. 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
2: Tanker 7-1. Yeah, just advise you.

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3: Pump 270 receiving.
4: Roger, and where you are, is the water still rising, or are you confident that the ground's high enough for you to remain dry?
1: Yeah, flight comm, we've extinguished these poles. I've stood everyone down. The owner of this probably got.
4: Flight comm 77.
2: Yeah, pump 270, just had a message come from the police saying they still require you to attend to the vehicle spilling oil on the road. I'll have to reassign you to this incident, and I'll make you code one also. Over.
1: At the moment, we're approximately 400 metres away. We can't see it from where we are. I can get the other team on the radio and ask them as they are closer to it.
0: Denison 7, stand by. Paragon 1, your message was broken. Please say again.
3: Copy that. We're actually still on scene just doing that now.
4: Yeah, Roger, if you could do that and let me know. We're just coordinating support for you from here. Do you think the high clearance vehicle is going to be enough?
1: Yeah, Falk, I'm just letting you know that the owner is probably quite aggressive as they're leaving. Yeah, I'll write that down in the report, over.
5: 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We'll find out for you, over.
4: Thank you.
0: Thank you for that update, appreciate it. Clear of you, Tennyson 7.
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0: Thank you for your turnout also, Viacom Clear 1817.
2: Yeah, receive rescue pump 304. 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Everyone is happy. 1878, gently. 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
1: Yeah, fire comms, pump 337. 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We do not require the assistance of the second station. 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
0: Yeah, received. No sign of fire. Investigating. Second station negative. Rescue pump 262, did you overhear that message?
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3: Pump 505 replying. Copy that, 56, just confirming you said going to put the boat in the water now and head to Tweedhead 57, or was that Wilma 57?
0: Yeah, 405, we've had a stop come in via MDT from CP434. You guys can take a code 2, over.
3: Fire comms, pump 505, message received. 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
0: Yeah, received appliance calling from Edgeworth Command. I think it might have been pump 397. Go ahead and pass your message now, over.

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2: Flight time, Spunter 397 from Edgeworth Command. Sit rep. Ventilation has now completed. Firefighters have been deconned. Currently got two checking residents with gas detection. Resident, male, mid-90s, has been transported to hospital. Command will be terminated in approximately 20-odd minutes.
3: Flycon, Panzer Control, please.
4: Go ahead.
3: Yeah, Flycon, just an update. We have the vehicle out, but currently the road is closed by New South Wales Police. We'll be here for approximately another 10 to 15 minutes.
4: Understood. And at this stage, do we have a cause?
5: Sorry, I had too many people talking over the top of me. We're just about to launch, and we'll have the boat over to Tweed Heads in about 10 minutes, and we'll be able to ferry the rest of the people back to where we are.
6: Yeah, received. Ventilation has been completed. Firefighters have been deconned. Two are checking the residents with gas detector. Male, approximately 90 years of age, has been transported to hospital. Received your update message at 18:23.
0: Copy that,
3: 5-6. Some detail that I can see, but it was just fully engulfed when we got here, so we'll leave it up with help for the police.
7: Number 243, Blue.
6: 243, go ahead.
4: Understood, Flycon clear, 18:23.
7: 43, code 2, second compliance, not required, thanks.
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0: 57, just confirming that you received the last update from Moolumbah 56.
8: Yeah, that's affirmative. Myself and the other member that's near Harry's Road has just came down to have a look at the water. We've put a mark there. We'll advise if it rises within 10 minutes. Can't see too far. And unable to tell if the HCV will make it through from our position, over.
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11: Copy that, A7, that's the case, thanks for the assist, Bogey. You guys on a captured diabetic problem in Macquarie Fields, and A74, you can stand down for a closer car.
4: MacArthur Group 6, MacArthur Group 6 from Viacom. 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
12: 283, all good here, just doing paperwork.
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12: Yeah, Falcon, were you calling
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11: Sydney to 874, can I please get you guys on a Cat 2 4s in England?
0: Copy.
4: Understood, thank you. Falcon clear, 1826.
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0: 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We have multiple vehicle incident, ambulance are in attendance, 360 to follow, over.
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0: Newcastle Fire Comms 485 Pumper Green, over. Just going to check a low-lying bridge. Got word that it was possibly underwater. Just checking if council has put road close signs on.
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0: Club Lambton, we have a code 702. 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
3: 82 Sydney.
4: Supervisor 82, go ahead.
3: Yeah, can I please be marked up to Camelton Hospital?
4: Copy that.
3: 813.
4: 813, go ahead.
3: We've just been allocated a bed, it's just not free. I believe we will be offloading in 5 minutes. Same as 852. If in order, can 817 take the next 7 o'clock cruise patient, which I believe is 816.
4: Stand by, I'll check with the doctor.

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3: 13. A13, at this moment, it's still a bit too early to relieve the 1900 finishers. We'll have a look at that once it's closer to the end of shift time, and we'll sort it out for them if by that time they still don't have a plan.
5: We know why, so that's a negative. 852 to take over a car.
3: Just confirm, did you say 852 is off-roading?
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5: If I disregard, that's a negative for 817 to take over another cruise patient.
1: Council has put road closed signs on. The bridge is Mahoney's Bridge, Fawcett's Creek.
3: Affirmative, at this stage it will be a negative until further down towards the end of finish time, and we'll figure it out then if it's nothing's changed.
5: Thank you.
2: Apologies, 5-6, I got that you came across the road closed, and then what?
5: 3-2-6-2-7.
1: The bridge is Mahoney's Bridge.
5: 262,
2: go on. Copy that, Mahoney's Bridge.
5: Officer Mega is back in this vehicle. Is it okay if I head back to Maria for sign off, please?
6: Yeah, mate, just move yourself back into this vehicle so I can assign you back.
5: Two, copy.
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1: Copy the SNR, turn out their closest screens.
0: CT5, can we just get not shifted transport this patient when they slow on this?
2: Yeah, of course, mate.

0: 8 20 Tom 8. Would you like to head towards Campbelltown Hospital to relieve some of those 1900 crews?
1: Hi, Tony. That's going to be a negative for now. We'll deal with that once he comes closer to the end of the mission.
0: No worries.
2: Flycom's number 280 Alpha Blue.
1: Hey, Tony. Can I please hear you have any Cat 3 traumatic injuries in Hamilton, please?
2: Sorry, Alpha. Go ahead.

0: Hi, Tom's Pumper, 280 Alpha. We've got a diesel spill on the roundabout intersection of Fitzroy Street and Erskine Street. Tonight, there has also been a minor accident at this location. I'd like the police to attend for traffic control. We're going to shut off the roundabout and address the spill. I'd also like our hazmat, 280 hazmat, to attend with some additional bags of bag salt. Over.
1: Here is the fuel spill on the roundabout. There's a minor MBA also. Request police and hazmat 280 to attend with spags. Or I'll put them on the job and I'll let the police know about it also. Received at 18:37, Chelsea.
0: Hi, Com. Pump 314 Blue.
1: Yeah, 314, just have to stand by for a minute. I have to let the police know about 280's job over.
2: You need to 820, that job is at SNR, I'll take it off your screens.
3: Yeah, on the roll, thanks,
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0: Radio, Newcastle 56 en route to Williamtown Airport. 2POB, dropping one person off to be taken up to the Northern Rivers. One person will be returning back to Newcastle base. Over.
1: Copy, 56.
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0: 161, we've just had a conversation with the occupant of 7 Foreman Street. He does not want to speak to us. Are you able to either find out the ETA of the caller, third party caller, or drop down their mobile phone number so we can have a chat to them?
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3: 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Are you able to respond to a Car 1 MVA in Roos?
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0: Over 82, can I be of assistance with that Cat 1?
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0: 793, you're going to have night shift on the car in replacement of a single IC day shift. So if you can add Marshall and Vendor to the car, that'd be great. Thank you. Job's already come down.
3: Probably that will be. I'll stop there for you.
2: Understood. Thank you very much for your turnout. We're going to stop on the incident at 1841. Firecom clear.
0: 16,
3: Sydney. Sydney to A20. You guys can stand up for classic cars.
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1: Area 95, welcome. We have IC993 and car 875 responding from Campbelltown Hospital. It was our supervisor 82 on the way, tying in an angle.
0: 62, Sydney.
1: Sydney to 820, I'll take it off your screen. If you want to leave it afterwards, I can put it back on, but we have classic cars on there. Thank you.
0: 20 for me. That's affirmative. Just wondering if we can start a night or afternoon shift for transport on this job, please, given the time and where a day shift.

0: The 760, the picket lights have not signed on yet. We like to stay with your patrol for now, and once everyone's signed on, I'll see what I can do for you.
1: Copy that. Appreciate it, mate.
0: Good morning to Inspector 96.
2: Good evening, Officer General Makar, to all 7 in the morning. If you could pop me down to the pen, thanks.
0: Copy that, we'll do. Have a great shift.
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0: It's me, 94, it's me. It's gonna go in, Michael. I'm just gonna be here. Right, you're in North Eastern Zone 1.
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0: 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Radio, could we please ask for a seat rep for the boat that's on water at Mervar, retrieving that crew?
1: Copy, Northeastern Zone 1. Moolamba 5 seats. Did you have a seat rep?
2: There is a firefighter doing traffic control. Request a police ETA. I'll pass that message on to the police. 1844, Chumpley.
1: 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Just requesting a seat rep.
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1: Evening from Macfield. In 858, you have Prince and Helwani, and in 855, you have Smith and Jemison. Just letting you know, there are going to be some delays as we're having some safe access issues. And also, if you could repeat that last message, that would be great.
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3: Copy that. 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And Macfields, one of the teams there will be headed to Campbelltown for the shift. Just let me know which one of the cars want to head there for the shift.
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0: I've returned the car to the HQ.
1: 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Thank you, we'll let you know soon.
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1: Evening from Bowral. In 767, you have McGraffin and McFarlane. And in 865, you have Van Eck and Claire. Thank you.
3: Copy that. Is Officer Braid in?
1: Sorry, could you repeat that?
3: Officer Braid, is she in?
1: Not at this stage.
3: Copy that. Just let me know if she does show up or not. Okay. Sydney is standing by for Smith and Graham sign on.
1: Seeing from Smith and Graham, you have Wood and Downey in 768, Steele in the back in 811, and Cottingham in 815. Thank you. Sorry, Cottingham and Walker. Thank you.
3: Copy that, thank you. Have a good shift.
1: Okay. 82, copy those last notes, CPR in progress. Can we just confirm we've got police on route?
3: Affirmative, police have been attached. Just waiting for them to reply.
1: Sally Control, good evening to all crews on night shift tonight. 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Have a good night, everyone.
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3: Hey, Tony, can I please get you guys on any CAT 2 traumatic injuries in Smeaton Grange?
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1: Thanks. 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
3: Copy that, Campbelltown code 3.
4: Thanks, guys. 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
9: Leaving from Goldwyn Station in 253, you have Gardner and Archibald. In 265, you have Marshall and Caleb. In 241, you have Otway. 253, our radio numbers are 233-1923, 2324-761. All others with assigned portables until 0700. Thank you, have a great night.
3: Hey, 61, apologies, I haven't had a chance to do that yet. I'll call back for you now.
4: Thanks, mate, you too. That single's heading down. 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
4: Thank you. Thanks, mate. Have a great night.
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4: Copy. Confirm, thank you. And Goulburn Station, whoever's the first car that's going to head out, I just had a Cat 2 coming in Goulburn, White Street.
9: Thank you. 3, you drop that down last. Thank you.
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1: Good evening from Columbia, 913, we have Johnson and Fitzpatrick, portables 232-5814, 232-4937, call I-700, 914, call I-700, we have Berger and Bush, portables 232-5925 and 232-4949. Well, I've just swapped those 7 radios around, sorry mate, third of each car. In 257, we have single officer Berger, portables 232-4729 and 232-5923. Hope you have a good night there, mate.
2: Sydney 2A53, apologies, I was on a call back. Go ahead.
0: That's okay, Abdul. We'll go to Camel Council shift, thanks.
2: Copy that, I'll sign you to Camel Council, thank you.
3: Thanks, mate. You too out there. Movement-wise, that single's getting another single come down from Goulburn to the shift. And then I'm going to need a double team, unfortunately, to head out to Batemans Bay for the shift. And the leftover crew will be backing up the day shift that are going to a job in Sutton.
2: 762, go ahead.
1: We'll just have a quick chat. We'll let you know on air. Thank you.
4: So, for you, Payne, just wondering about that night shift card. Is patient stable?
3: Love your work. Thank you. Filling up to... Yes, the Sunum.
2: 762, we've got Victor and sign on. I'll tell if I can send them to you.
4: Please, thank you.
5: Good evening from Yas. In 268, you have Carpenter and Beard. Until 0700, we've portables assigned. Have a great night.
3: Oh, yeah, thanks, mate. You are heading down to Bungendorf for the shift.
6: Fly comms. 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
6: Frycoms, Punter 397 from Edgeworth Command. Take a stop. Area has been, a resident has been checked with gas detection with nil readings. Site handover form has been completed and left in premises. There's no occupier. Police have been informed. Command is now terminated. Police, ambulance and fire and rescue are all towed for.
7: 861, we have made contact with the person inside the premises of 7 Foreman Street, Hilltop. He is declining access for us into the house. He does not want an ambulance. We were hoping to speak to the third party caller.
3: Thanks, mate. And the same to yourself.
2: Copy that, 861. I'll drop the third party number down in the door for you.
7: Thank you very much.
3: Standing by for the bay car for Simon.
8: Hi, Miss May. Good evening. Ambrose Single 247.
3: Coming up, thanks, mate. Once you are good to go, I'll head you down to Maria Hospital. As discussed on the phone, that you'll take 286 as patient when they transport into Maria.
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11: Hey, just got an officer on way in this vehicle. 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
3: Right.

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1: Just want a quick report for the medical team. We have a 7-year-old male with traumatic cardiac arrest.
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0: Yeah, Duty Commander, Newcastle, pass your message, sir. Duty Commander, firstly, apologies, I haven't sent a message for a while, it's just been chaos down here. Where we're at the moment, we've knocked down the majority of the fire. We used multiple lines of 70, 38, an aerial appliance, being the ladder platform and a ground monitor.
1: Hey, 17, go ahead.
0: The energy is still isolated. We're going to review that to put energy back into the area so that displaced residents can move back in.
2: Thank you. We're just wondering if we can take over 816's patient who have currently made a plan and the RSL finish.
0: We've got collapse zones in place, or exclusion zones in place around the structure, 1.5 times the height.
1: Stand by, 17.
0: Crews have been rehabbed and deconned, and we're going to start rotating crews through.
1: A17, that is not a problem. You can take over their patient.
0: We've worked with the other agencies to also provide decon for anyone that was in the early part of the smoke plume.
3: 813.
1: 813, go ahead.
3: We are offloaded. I was just wondering if we can take over the next 7 o'clock finishes crew, please. Patient.
1: A13, copy that. It looks like A66 on 1900 with no plan. We'll get you to take their patient.
3: Much.

0: 347, sorry, go ahead.
1: I'm just letting you know I'm at Alta Maria.
0: Thank you.
2: You're de-escalating the incident, developing a plan with police to reopen the road, and you're just going to contact the comms SA to work out who's going to do the fire duties. So I think the bit I missed was we've got also FIRU, EPA and police are going to re-attend. Was there some other agency that's going to re-attend in the morning? Over.
3: So it'll be us, police, EPA to attend in the morning.
2: Yeah, received, sir. I think I got all. Received the update message at 19:05. All points are standby for a minute.
3: And also, just further to that, can you respond CP251 and pump 357 Charlie just to do the first crew rotation? Then I'll speak to Grant after that.
2: Yeah, no worries. Sorry, that was CP251. And what was the other appliance?
3: 357 Charlie.
2: Yeah, understood. I'll put them on to do the first fire duty, 347 Charlie and CP251 at 19:06 Junction.

0: 225.
1: If I, you can call for the other car, this is probably going to be a bit too, so we'll just continue on our way back then. Shortly, thanks.
0: Copy that, no worries, 913 calling you off, so
1: Peter. 913, copy that, on the return.

0: 265, huh?
1: 265.
0: Thanks. We're here with police but don't have access to the front door. The patient has locked himself in. I'm wondering if we have a number for the lockbox outside the house.

0: Flycom's Papa 280 Alpha Blue. 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
1: 265, that's a negative at this stage, and the job came from the police, so they don't have a callback number. They'll have to maybe do some investigating on their end.
2: Copy, thanks. We'll let you know how we go.
0: Flycom's sit rep report from this location. We're conducting traffic control, trying to manage the very slippery road. We're awaiting council arriving with sand. Over. Flycom's 280 Alpha receive. You're conducting traffic managing the slippery road. You're awaiting council with sand. Just want to confirm, has the council contacted your pump mobile over? Flycom's Pumpo 280 Alpha, that's negative. There is a council representative on scene. I have liaised with him, and he is organising the scene. Over.
3: Yeah, Flycom's received. That's great. Yeah, we had to ring the after-hours service, so sometimes that does take a bit of time, but received at 19:10 off and clear.

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1: 207.
0: Excited. Wait, good for the auto, Tom.
1: Copy that. Thanks, guys. Good night. At 19:15.
0: Hey, King, is there anyone on call with me, Tom?
1: That's a negative at this stage. Well, wasn't able to fill it.

0: 417.
1: Thanks, mate. I've built your car up for you. You should be able to head to Queanbeyan. Let me know if you've got MDT issues.
0: Thank you. Nothing's dropped down as yet, but I'll wait and see.
2: Send me to 762.
1: No worries. I'll reassign you there. You can start heading off once you're ready to go.
0: Thank you very much.
3: 286.
1: 286.
3: Sorry, mate, I put the wrong hospital code. Can you just mark us back at the same, please?
1: Yeah, of course, mate.

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1: Hey, 855, you have 911 IC backup from Bankstown, and I'll be in touch with police with you now.
0: 855, copy, thank you.
2: 858,
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2: 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It's a bit closer than Bankstown.

0: 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Hey, number five is close by. 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
1: 2-1 attractive. Radio 16 departing, Tweed heads for Wollongbar, 1 POV, travel time 1 hour 10. I'll be changing over to the rescue channel to listen to the current events. I will advise when I arrive at Wollongbar, over.
0: Cover that, 9-1, thanks for coming over. You'll be backing up 8-5. They are almost on scene. I'll provide a report once they're there.
3: Thank you.
2: Yeah, copy that. Just for your reference, will you be driving through North Arm Road?
0: You need to 862 for a welfare check. 862.
1: No, I'll be heading straight up the highway. Tweed heads is arranging a team to go out.
4: 862, where P5 is going to complete Bacchus.
2: Yeah, copy that. Just for your awareness, I'm from RSS. 2 foot of water through North Arm Road. Maybe water may be too deep for regular vehicles. They've advised a long way around for your awareness.
1: 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It's torrential on the M1, so I'll get off the radio now. Thanks.
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1: 5-5, copy the downgrade. We'll give a report when they're on scene.
2: Central Coast Cluster 19, go ahead.
5: Yeah, CCC19 has arrived at Newcastle Airport.
2: Yeah, copy that one.
0: Copy that. Sydney 2-9-11. You guys are able to stand down. Thank you.
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5: Radio CCC-19.
1: 5-5, copy the downgrade. We'll give a report when they're on scene.
2: Central Coast Cluster 19, go ahead.
5: Yeah, CCC-19 has arrived at Newcastle Airport.
1: Copy,

0: So we're just completing paperwork at the moment, and then can move across.
1: Copy that. Sydney 2762, are you on the air? 762.
0: Yeah.
1: 762-853, is a car coming to your location now from Victor?
0: Thank you so much, we really appreciate that.

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1: CIA just wants to get out of town.
0: A58, can I please get you guys started on A3 Mental Health, Ian Wilson?
1: Be dropped down.
0: Thank you.

0: 8-5-8, your job in Wilton, we have two jobs from that location. The one we've given you is a 40-year-old male, the other one is a 30-year-old female, so there may be potentially two patients. The job you're on does have police attached. If you guys can just provide a report once it gets seen, and if any other resources are needed, just let me know.
1: 8-5-8, copy all that. Please note that we will be staging. Due to a history of physical violence, note we will be staging and waiting for police.
0: Copy that. Not a problem. I can get an ETA for you on that one.
1: 6-6-6.
0: 8-6-6, go ahead.
1: 8-6-6, please hand our patient over to the other car. Apologies, can't remember the car number. We're on our way back to Mackins.
0: Copy that. 8-6-6, not a problem. I'll do. I just do not touch your screens and let me know once you are back in station.
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2: Thank you. Just advising, I am complete at residence, just signing over to on call until 11 o'clock tomorrow. Have a good night.
0: Copy that. Have a great night.

0: Assuming J-A-5-8 looks like police are on scene for it.
1: Great, copy, we'll provide a report once we get there.
2: Yeah, Flycon, HB 453 Blue, we're code 3, police and ambulance in attendance. Here's to be a single vehicle MVA. One person apparently still in vehicle being checked by MOs. We're setting up for fire protection. No further needs, sir.
1: 858, our ETA would be about 25 minutes from.
0: Copy that, thank you. I'll go now.

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1: Supervisor 82, go ahead.
0: 82, can I have a night shift car here urgent, please?
1: Copy that, Supervisor 82, I'll give you a car.
0: 82, duty time.
1: Sydney to A5 Foundation, reassign your off your job. Can you back up Supervisor 82 urgent?
2: 658, copy, reassignment.

0: phone up to 247. I might just get you to swing past and grab your partner, then head up to the hospital. It looks like even swinging past and grabbing your partner, you'll be there relatively the same time as the day shift crew.
1: 2867, you can cancel the car to meet us at the hospital. It'll probably just slow things down. Thank you anyway.
0: 286, are you sure? Because the single office is in Maria at the moment.
1: Yeah, that's fine. If there's delayed offload time, I'll let you know, but it's usually going to be quicker for us to triage an offload.
0: Yeah, copy. All right, no worries, mate. The office is still there if need be. 247, just head into the station for now.
2: 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All right, 271.
0: 271.
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4: 7-1, we've just had a station Taz, a 21-year-old male with abdominal pain. Do you mind creating a job for me? And do you also know how far away the Burmese paramedic is?
3: 82, just for that backup car, can you drop my personal number down on it and the team get them to give me a call? It's a safe, urgent, please.
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0: Yeah, copy, mate. No worries.

0: Excuse me, to Edifier, can I have dropped the supervisor number if you can give him a call, please?
1: Hello, 271. I just had a look. He's coming into a room now.
2: Hold it down.
1: Probably less than 5 minutes from the station.
3: Anyone, copy that. Thank you.
0: Hey, 17, go ahead.
3: Campbelltown Hospital up for code 3, please.
0: Copy that, we'll do.
4: Rio 2627.
1: 262.
4: I'm all finished up here and right for asylum chat, please.
1: Thanks, mate. 1930.
0: Sydney to 811.
5: 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Over.
0: A11, we've got 2 dogs for your location. However, police just said there is only one person needing an assessment. Once you guys get significant, to provide a report for us, please. Thank you.
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0: HB453, receive your stop. 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
1: 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We'll let you know when we're back at station. We won't touch our buttons.
0: Okay, thank you, 816.

0: Victoria 283, Southern Ops.
1: 283.
0: Right, Collins, Pond 373, Blue, 360 is now complete. We have an air fryer, a light in the kitchen. Firefighters in BA have taken one CO2 extinguisher and have extinguished the fire. We are checking for fire extension. Power has been switched off. Three residents self-evacuated, nil injuries. We still require the second pump at this stage until we confirm no fire extension. Over.
2: 283, all cleaned up. Right for sign-off time.
1: Say, ETA for the caller is 25 minutes.
3: Probably don't think you're looking, right?
4: Copy, thank you guys. Good night at 19:40. Southern Ops, Goulburn, 253 for welfare check, please. 253.
5: Agree, thank you. Here will be transporting shortly to Goulburn Bay Hospital, thank you.
6: Pump 373 received, the 360 complete. You had an air fryer light in the kitchen. Firefighters in BA extinguished with a CO2 extinguisher. They're now checking for fire extension. Three occupants evacuated, no injuries. Could you just repeat that last part? And can I confirm this power switched off to the premise?
0: Yeah, Firecons, pump 373, power is switched off. And we just require the second station at this stage until I confirm there's no fire extension. Over.
5: Can you run route 2 Pickens Station?
6: Thanks, 373. I'll keep the second station running. Can I call off the RFS?
0: Falcons 373, that's affirmative.
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7: Samantha Banks is on board, just transporting one patient up to Maria Hospital. 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
1: Awesome, no worries. 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Sorry, I'm going to have to turn you back around just for a tap to unconscious after an assault in Goulburn. Cops are on the way. 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
0: Copy that, A16, thank you, and have a great night.
1: Yeah, copy, no worries. I've just called Crookwell to come down as well. I might just have a look into some recall for some IC.
3: Thank you, that would be amazing.

0: follow up to 241. Just letting you know, you've got Officer Cartwright off the recall. He's going to go straight to scene, and meet you there.
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0: 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ETA 15 minutes, over.
1: 813.
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1: Copy that.
4: Floated, I believe it was 818's patient. Did you want us to take the next 8 o'clock cruise, or you've got a job for us?
2: Fly Collins, Papa 280 Alpha Green, from the intersection of Fitzroy and Erskine Street. 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Over.
5: Turning to A13, so I think we had a double sixes patient. 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
1: 813, yeah, that's affirmative. 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
0: Air 95, just confirming that you're clear from the scene and heading back. 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
0: Copy that, no problem. 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

0: Sydney saying a very good evening to our 1945 starter on the fast hour first board. 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
1: Good evening from Camden. You've got Watson and Peterson in 812. Have a good night.
0: Copy that. Thank you. Have a great shift.

0: Hi, Collins, from 373 Blue, from 35 Fields End Street. One air fryer extinguished, and there has been no fire extension. Crews are currently ventilating property. 374 will be released shortly. We have no other needs. Over.
1: Sydney to A13.
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1: A13, you can take A18 patient if they still don't have a scan, as they are at 2000 admission.
2: 3, copy, I'll head back to Tartanville. 7 ups to Goulburn 241 and Crookwell 249, copy last notes, RLTC pass Southcare. You've also got an IC that's going to meet on scene with 241.
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1: Copy that, A66, thank you.

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1: Copy that, not a problem. Sydney 2768, I'm just going to have to reassign you back to recap to breathing problem in Macquarie Fields.
2: Coleman 241, starting patrol.
3: 241.
2: Please. 241, officer contract. Here, with police on scene. Next.
3: Copy.
1: Sydney 2815, I'm just going to have to reassign you back to recap to breathing problem in Lumia.
4: Hey, 1-5, how are we?

0: Boah, komm, kauf's gleich hier.
1: Okay.
2: Oscar City taking a call to a tree down blocking both lanes, Eastern Dorigo Way at the bottom of the hill in Corimba. We have paged Corimba and Nana Glen. 241.
0: Yeah, receive that. Thank you very much. We'll monitor.
2: Understood. Viacom clear, 1953.
3: 241, go ahead.
1: 241, what other resources do you have for a clinical assist? We're just two flights of stairs and likely requiring sedation to facilitate assessments and treatment. But we're all safe here, thanks.

0: 241. Stand by. You've got Southcare responding. They're coming from the ACT, unfortunately. However, you've got Crookwell on the way down, currently coming through PJR. You've got two crews at the hospital. Let me see if one's both of the officers that aren't... Sorry, let me try again. One officer of each car can jump into one car and come and assist.
1: 241, copy that. I'll give you a miss shortly. Thanks for that.
0: No worries.
2: Sydney to Melbourne Line 3.
3: London Channel in Fairfield area.
2: Sydney to Melbourne Line 3. Are you on the air, Melbourne Line 3?
4: Melbourne Line 3, yes, assembly.
2: Number 93, I understand you were going back to the station for a debrief. However, we do have a Cat 1 assault in Campbelltown. If we can get you and Supervisor 82 to attend to that one, please.
4: It's probably not possible. We've got a lot of stuff. We can go and have a look, but if you've got another car there, we'll have to use their gear, I'm thinking.
0: Turn up 241, just letting you know, two officers are going to come up shortly from the hospital and come out that one.
1: 241, thanks a lot.
2: Sydney to Supervisor 82.
4: PQ, go ahead.
2: Supervisor 82, can we please get you on a Cat 1 assault in Campbelltown?
4: So 82, copy, drop it down. What resources have you got on it?
2: At the moment, we have A12 coming from Smeaton Grange, and if possible, can we also get 993, the IC that was with you, to head there as well, or do we need to get a different IC car?
4: Aero 92, can you drop that Cat 1 assault on us? We have enough gear if the IC want to join.
2: Copy that, Aero 95, I'll drop you down on it. And 993, thank you for the assist. I'll drop down that car on us, so if you can help out with it. Aero 95 will also be attending.
4: No trouble, thank you.
3: I'm on your channel in Fairfield.
2: 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No, that's okay. 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
4: Aero 95, responding to the Cat 1 at Campbelltown. Copy the last note, just requesting a second medical thing.
2: Aero 95, at the moment, we're just waiting for a car to get on scene just so we know exactly what's happening.

0: South Care Road. Good evening. You're responding to the Cat 2 Market Street, Goulburn. You've got a crew on scene, 241. You've got a whole bunch of other resources responding at this stage. They've requested an R1 clinical backup for sedation of patient and extrication assistance. They're going to provide a miss shortly.
1: South Care Road received all of that, thanks. We're just leaving Canberra now, so we're probably about an hour and a bit away at this stage from the scene.
0: Copy that, thank you.
2: Auburn 241, with a mist.
0: 241, go ahead.
3: Hi, Tom. Caramba Station, whoever.
4: Caramba Station, taking a call to a large tree down, blocking both lanes of traffic, Eastern Dorigo Way at the bottom of the hill.
3: Yeah, copy that. Firecom did see that on social media earlier. Do we have any other appliances attached to this, or has council been called, SES, anyone?
4: SES are unable to attend. Council has not been called as far as I'm aware, and Nana Glen 1 has also been paged. They've got two thumbs up going to station at the moment.
3: That's Icom. Can we possibly see if the duty officer from COF can attach council or at least notify them, and we'll go and have a look at it?
4: Understood. And will you be taking your 7 or your 1?
3: We currently don't have our 1, it's in for maintenance, so we'll be taking our Cat 7. I'll just have a look at my active shortly and see who I've got coming. We possibly might also roll our PC as well with additional crew members.
2: 241, we have a 30-year-old male here who had an unwitnessed assault at 19:30. Unsure of any weapon use, likely was struck in the face and fell backwards. His only obvious wound is a small lack to the back of the head, at the back of the occipital region. Not actively bleeding, blood loss 100 mil, and we're querying some methamphetamine use as well. Current GCS is 13, made up of a 3-5 and 3-5-5. His other observations include heart rate 61. Saturating 97% on room air, respirator 20, sugars 6.3, and a blood pressure of 165 on 100. Our plan is to provide a small amount of sedation to facilitate extrication here, and if patient does meet T1P, thank you.
4: Okay, you've got 4 thumbs up. A clear of you, Coffs Coast duty.
5: Cost us duty, over at last. Council notified, no ETA, over.
4: Thank you, clear of you, Caramba Station.
0: Southern Ops, copy that report, 241. You've got a double team heading from the hospital now, R1. I'll keep Crookwell running at this stage just in case you do require them. South Care Road, did you copy that missed? I'll pop it in the front of the job.
3: Yeah, Caramba Station, copies direct. Thank you very much for that. I'll give you a sit rep when I get on scene. Thank you, Blake.
4: Thank you, Firecom Care, 2000 hours.
1: Receive that direct, thanks for that.
2: 241, further to that, so just correction, and the GCS is a 356, GCS 14, only losing one for ice.
0: Copy.
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6: Does Jock need anything brought in for him?
0: Southern Officer 241, what would you like that second crew to bring in?
8: Aero 95, confirmed 3 deceased. We require no other ambulance resources besides an inspector. Thank you.
7: Copy that. Sydney to A12, you're good to stand down, and 993, if you want to clear, I can head you back to Canberra Station if you need to.
2: 241, I'll come down and unlock 241's car, so we can get some extrication equipment. Thank you. I'll meet them shortly.
7: Sydney to 812, can I please get you on a Cat 24 in Elderly?
6: Yeah, copy.
7: Sydney to 813?
8: 3.
7: 813, just confirm, have you taken 818 patient or not yet?
8: 13, yeah, that's affirmative. We're just doing handover now.
7: Copy that, thank you, 813.

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1: Go ahead.
0: Nine 1 3, Southern Ops.
1: 913.
0: Yeah, Viacom, we got a crew of two responding now in our Cat 7. OIC is SDC. We'll also have a crew of two in FOX PC Delta following behind a couple of minutes, and their OIC will be Captain.
1: Understood. I will add PC Delta to the incident. Viacom clear at 2006.
2: Okay, just wondering if this job is in striking distance of the Windoma CFRs. If so, whether we could get them attached to get some eyes on this patient.
3: 913, took the words right out of my mouth. I'm currently just attaching them at the moment.
2: That's right. Thanks, mate.

0: Viacom call Space 8 Delta Blue.
1: Go ahead.
0: Yeah, call Space 8. Responding, crew 2, update captain, and big face, just frozen up.
1: Understood, as Mark 2 is responding, Viacom clear at 2008.
2: Solid Ops to 241, just confirming, would you still like 249 to head in to help you? They're just coming through Kingsdale, and also do you still require the South Care team to respond?

0: 268, we've just seen the transfer from Braidwood to Goulburn drop down. Just confirming that that was for us.
1: 268, yep, that's affirmative. I did radio through twice. Can you head out to Braidwood to pick up the transfer? Thank you.
0: Copy, sorry, didn't hear.
1: 959, thanks.
2: 959, we'll go across. I'll give you guys any catch-up breathing program in Quarterfields. Thank you.
1: No problem.

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1: Tivoli 7.
0: I'm 2 at 6 that just asked for a complete time. Please, we'll sign off on.
2: If we need to, 8-11, are you on the air? 8-11.
1: Yeah, no, okay. Quarter past, come up.
3: It's all right, Tom. Karimba, 7 Blue Weather.
1: Go ahead.
3: Yeah, Firecom, we're on scene now. The tree has been removed from the roadway. Council has already been here and is still on scene. They've removed as much of it as they're happy to do so, considering the weather here. It is safe and the road is now open. They will return tomorrow to check on it. And they are going to make a travel and trip up to Loana and back to check the rest of the road.
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4: Understood. Thank you very much for your turnout. It is appreciated. I'll put a stop on the incident at 2012. Firecom Care.
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8: Go ahead, Mullen 58.
10: Is there any further information on the causeway, specific causeway, or any other details on the car?
8: 48, the latest details we have is the crossroad of Beatty's Creek Road. We've had one lady stuck in a red car due to flash flooding. That's all we've had at this stage.
1: Southern Ops to 257 and Supervisor 81. Copy last notification, aggressive and swearing. I will pop the cops on it.
10: Okay, copy that. We'll check both causeways that are in the area and confirm what the situation is.
8: Copy that, 5A. We'll get in contact with police and see if they've got anything further.
0: 247. 247. I'm just reading those last notes. We have a change of address now, is that correct?
1: Yeah, correct, mate. Sorry, I just haven't been a bit busy to change it. I will change it now for you.
0: Okay, we're not going to be there for half an hour at least.
1: Thanks, mate.

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1: Pump 357 Bravo, stand by. 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Thank you. I might just get you to have a look at this cat too, please. You're much closer than 913. 913 calling you up. You can return. 253, copy. Is 913 pump. 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Pump 357 Bravo. Go ahead. 913.
2: Thank you.
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0: Yeah, good evening, Coms 1 3 4 7 Bravo. We are code 4, code 7 from Denison Street Command. 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

0: Avon Station, just stand by for a moment. Oh, 329, sorry, is that for you to go back home? If so, you can start heading back. Thanks, mate. Southern Ops to Golden 253. I've just left 913 on this case. He's going to give you a call on your mobile quickly, just regarding some notes.
1: Hey, 811 to Sydney.
2: How are you living, go ahead?
1: And we'll be transporting just one patient from the scene. We have no further ambulance resources required here.
2: Copy that, not a problem. So just confirming there only was one patient.
0: Southern Ops to 253, just your ETA, please, for the caller.
1: I've only talked with one person, yes.
2: Copy that, thank you.
3: 253, our ETA is 25 minutes. Thank you. Confirm, was it us that you're giving a call, or were you talking to 913?
4: Radio CCC19.
5: Central Coast Cluster 19, go ahead.
0: 253, yeah, copy. No, 913 is going to give you a call on your mobile. I'll let him know. It's Officer Bush. He said he's got one of your mobiles, and he'll give you a call.
6: 784, Sydney.
4: Hey. Just advising, CCC19 is en route from Newcastle Airport to Coffs Harbour, ETA 3 hours 23, 2 PB.
2: Last car calling.
6: 84.
5: Yeah, come down to Central Coast 19, we'll conduct a welfare check with you and to our safe travel.
2: Apologies, that was muffled. Can you repeat?
4: Come down, CCD 19 out.
6: Yep. 785, we have had our patient taken over by 820. Are you able to let the doctor know that 785 is now right for a transfer from Liverpool, correction, from Campbelltown to Liverpool? We're just locating the patient at the moment.
2: Copy that. I'm just confirming 820 offloaded their patient and then they took your patient.
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0: sir. 249.
6: 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It probably won't be transferable. We'll keep you updated, over.
0: Yeah, copy. 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
6: Great idea. Thank you.
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1: 95, that's a negative. We're going to return to base, thanks.
2: 65, patient has been extricated and we are now within 265. Patient has required a total of 1 milligram of IV midday's, to good effect. Patient was a GCS-14, now GCS-10. Current set of OBS, heart rate of 72, blood pressure of 120 on 79, saturating on 100% on 3 litres. Patient has an end tidal of 15, via nose prongs. Patient is self-ventilating and maintaining his own airway. Our plan at this stage is to make for TCH. We would like a rendezvous with the aeromedical team, perhaps somewhere around Collector, depending on their location.
0: Copy that. Not a problem, Area 95. I'll move you guys back up to your channel, and thank you for your help tonight.
1: Thank you. I hope you're not getting better. Hey, to Sydney.
3: Copy that report. Southcare, did you copy that? 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I can see you're quite close to Collector at the moment.
0: 768, go ahead.
1: Thanks. It's a PGU against strong advice here. We just moved around the corner, as you can see, Collector.
0: Copy that.
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3: 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Go ahead, 16.
5: 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Fire rescue is now complete. Property has been handed over to the residents. We're code 4. Over.
3: Following up, all cars, just stand by in the surgeon, please. 16 arrived at Wollongong, RCC, over.
1: Copy that, 16. 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
0: Just one, baby, two, not a problem signing you there now.
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0: Hey, 18, copy that.
1: Given 234 to Western.
3: Following control 234, go ahead.
1: 234, sorry, I know you're busy. I'm just after a sign off time for Officer Fraser, please.
3: Generous mate, I'll come out at 12:30.
1: Thank you, have a great night.

0: Southern Altitude 271, I'll drop down this Cat 3, please, in Naruma.
1: 3, the MVT has just packed it in again as soon as you drop that job. Can you pass the address and some details over here?
0: Yeah, no worries, mate. It's number 4, Bryce Street, B-R-I-C-E. Street Naruma, Cross Street, Barker Parade. The 47-year-old, conscious breathing, heavily and heart racing due to bad anxiety attack, PTSD due to partner's suicide a month ago. It's not violent, doesn't have a weapon.
1: Thanks, mate. I'll head on down.
0: Copy, thanks, mate.
1: Yeah,
0: 215
1: to Shelton. 215. We have the patient loaded and the patient is suitable for a stage in Cooma. Cooma is 90 minutes.
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0: Radio Wyndham, Level 1 has arrived at CFR job over. Commencing, we're still waiting on ambos. Can you give us a rough ETA on their arrival?
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1: Southern Control, Windoma 41 has arrived with CFR job over and is now commencing help. ETA to AMO is still 6 minutes out, over.
0: 850, thank you. We do have an ETOP and a bed allocation, but there is still someone in that spot just waiting for transport to happen within the hospital. The team leader was saying that we've been earmarked for a Campbelltown to Liverpool ward toward transport. Are you aware of this? Has this been approved?
3: CFR, yes, that's correct. They're less than 6 minutes now. Thank you.
1: I'm on 41 out.
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0: 658
2: Sydney, 27. Sydney 2850, yeah, the doggo is aware, it's been approved, that transfer.
0: Worries, we'll take care of this patient, turn our car and get around, and then head upstairs for the ward change.
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0: 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This is 5-9 Whiskey. Go ahead, 5-9 Whiskey. Just advising, we're on scene with the other cruiser.
1: Sydney 2, 768 for a welfare check, 768.
0: Copy that, 5-9 Whiskey, just confirming you guys are off scene with the other crews.
2: 68, we're all good here, still completing 7752 paperwork. As patient refused transport against our advice.
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0: Right, yeah, that's correct, on scene with the other crews, over. Copy that, 5-9, thank you for the update.
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3: Thanks, mate. 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
1: 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Copy that, will do. Sydney to 812 for a welfare check, 812.
4: 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Just doing some treatment in the car before we head off.
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0: 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Patient will be transported by road to hospital. We are code 4 to Austinville Station. 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
1: 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We will be transported to hospital and your code 4 2044.

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1: 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Cap 354 received, code 4, stationary 2027.
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0: Southern Officer, 361, 361, can I start you out to a Cat 2, please, in for a fitting? Two, 5, 3, Southern. Three, 61, actually, stand by, I might not need you. 253, go ahead.
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1: North Sydney 31, go ahead. We've got a non-transport here. We just, at the home, we're actually some paperwork. We have to roll back to the station.
2: Thanks, Radio. Just advising, we are doing vehicle familiarization driver training, 3POB. We should probably be out for about 60 minutes. No need for welfare checks.
1: Yeah, copy, 3-1.
0: Hey, 65. I just got a tattoo heart problems in Bowerville, and my next nearest car is in Campbelltown. Would I be able to mark you guys one behind and respond to the tattoo, please?
1: 65. No worries, drop it down.
0: Copy that. Thank you very much. Sydney to A13. Just regard, you guys can have your crib in Campbelltown. Do you want me to start off for you now?
1: 13, yes, please.
0: Copy that. I'll start off for you now. Have a good night.

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1: This is Kevin Oakwood here, just getting some treatment on scene, and we'll be heading off shortly up to Cranberry Hospital. Thanks.
0: Sweet. Southern Ops to Queanbeyan 914, did you copy the new station assignment of Maria?
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0: No worries, thanks mate.
4: 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I just called station to give it to you. Can I be a broken crew, please? Sydney to 768. Can I please get you guys on a Cat 3 falls in Ebbs?
3: Okay, copy.

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4: 914, I have, I'll redrop it. 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
1: 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Final 4A18 is 2105. Enjoy your night.
3: Thank you, sis.
4: Yeah, no worries. How about now?
2: 914, that's a negative. We're still assigned to paper stay on our end. Thanks.
4: Yeah, copy, mate. I can give you the address.
2: Yes, please. Thanks.
4: No worries, it's 6, number 6, Mira Booker Avenue, MIRRABOOKA Avenue, Maria.
2: Copy that, thanks.

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0: Flycom, Snop 344, Wicode 310 Desmond Street, Cessnock. Liaise with resident. Cannot see arcing wires, but he assures us that they have been arcing at the house. Can we have energy authority on this, please?
1: Flycom's received. 243-44, K3, you cannot see any arcing wires. He's advised on report that they were arcing. This is from confirming you require energy.
0: Flycom's pump 344, that's affirmative. A resident assures us that they are arcing at the house, so do require energy authority.
1: Yeah, Flycom's received, we'll contact them now at 2105.
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0: This is 11, they're right for sign off time, thanks.
1: Thanks, mate. 10 past, good night.
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0: Yeah, Flight Class Papa 243, just for your information, we've got a report of a power pole light on Johnson Street, not far from where you are. We've got 213 en route to it, over. Just for your information.
3: I'll copy that.
1: Message received. I'll notify the IC. I just got told about the lamp on fire by an informant. I'll inform the IC. Over.
0: Yeah, fire comms received. That's great. It just also, it looks like we've activated your strike, the tanker at your station, over though. I think we've advised they had a crew. So they'll be responding as well.

0: coming up to 361 just street Tennessee, please. First cruise 35 minutes away.
1: Sydney to A55, I'm just going to reassign you guys to a Cat 2 breathing problem in Bradbury.
0: Copy. On the hour 40 minutes.
1: Thank you.

0: and clumps, 243 green. We just put a stop code on the MDT on the recent job. We are able to respond to that next job, that firepower highlight, if you can just attach us to that job. Over.
1: Yeah, fire comms received, PUP 243, it's coming through to the MDT now. Looks like police are on the scene. They've said they've located a power, the power pole. It is a light, but just a small fire at this stage.
0: Received message on MT, understood, heading to drop, over.
1: Fire comms, 243, received, code 1. And like I said, we've got 213 responding, so we'll just, when you get on the scene, just advise if they're required or not.

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1: Copy that, just confirming this is a storm job.
0: That is affirmative.
1: Copy that.

0: 43 Blue, clear code 3 at 8 Johnson Street. We have wires arcing, flames up the pole. At this stage, we're going to be setting up our exclusion zones. Can you just attach the central energy if they're not already attached? Over. Police on scene.
1: Flycon 243, receive K3, you've got wires arcing and flames running up the pole, exclusion zone, setting up exclusion zone, require energy, police on scene. Just for information, energy were notified at time of call, and then sounded previous. We've got 213 en route, are they required, over?
0: You keep 213 coming in, over.
2: 813.
1: Yeah, fire comms received. And sorry, just one other question. We've got your strike team tank out of Byron attached to this. You know if they did have a crew or I can just book them back home, over.
0: 813, go ahead.
2: We're hanging on transport here.
0: Copy that.
3: 858.
0: I'm not sure, comms. They are attached to this job. I haven't spoke to anyone from the station. I'm unsure if they're coming, over.
4: Hey, Firecon, go ahead.
1: Yeah, Firecon's received and understood. 2117.
3: Perfect. We are finished at Bank Sound Station now. Now we need to head to Smeaton Grange. Judy Diamond, Docker, after where?
5: Firecon's STT18 Blue.
4: Probably though, just confirming the information I received was you guys are going to be heading to Campbell Town Station. Has that changed?
1: Firecon's STT18.
5: 3 arrived on scene.
3: That's affirmative. We don't need to head to Campbelltown. We're happy just to meet him.
4: Copy that.
5: He's with Pumper 243. Over.
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0: Falcon's Papa 213 Blue.
1: Falcon's Papa 213. Falcon's Papa 213 Blue, do you still require us on this power pole with two other pumps there, over?
2: Yeah, Falcon's, I will confirm again that the last message was to keep you en route, but stand by, Falcon's Papa 243 message.
3: Papa 243.
2: Yeah, Falcon's Papa 243, just with yourselves and the strike team tanker in attendance. I've got 213 just inquiring if they're still required, over.
3: 213. Can continue. Probably don't require RFS.
2: Yeah, Firecom's receive two pump. 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
1: Seven four.
0: Four, we're just pulling up at Maru Station. Would you mind dropping down the codes to the door, thanks? Yeah, copy. Stand by.

0: Thanks. Would you mind just getting Canberra up for a code 34, please? 9250.
1: 859, go ahead.
0: Okay. I'm clear at this last scene that I was on channel 74. If in order, I'll be returning back to my code 4. Is that the same as you came up with my partner?
1: Viacom, hanging rock 9 yellow.
2: Hanging rock 9.
1: I'm going to get the shed and shutting down. MVD doesn't work up here.
2: Understood. Enjoy the rest of your evening. Viacom clear at 21:25.
1: A-5-9, copy that. We head back to Macquarie Field. Your partner's waiting for you there.
0: Great, thank you.
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3: 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I'm not on transport here. 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
1: Copy that, not a problem. 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
1: Sydney to A53 or 815. Can one of you guys please give for a capture breathing problem in Campbelltown to pediatric 2 month old?
2: 71, all good thanks, just completing some non-transport paperwork.
1: 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It is now a car 1 turkey in Campbelltown. If someone can see, please.
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0: Excuse me, Joey Foster, just confirm that you're going to be queuing for the Cat 1 Turkey in Camelton?
1: Yep, we'll head to the Turkey.
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0: Liverpool Ranger Julie, thank you. We've got a single white rigid truck, MVA, involving a 35-year-old male. Not conscious, but breathing. The truck is blocking the whole road. The patient is bleeding from the head. Wallabada and Willow Tree has been paged, as well as police, ambulance, TMC, and fire rescue.
1: Yeah, go with that. Who's next on the Instagram, please?
0: Next is Quirindi, I believe.
1: Yeah, can we have please attach them as well?
2: 7 officer, Marie Car 247 for a welfare check, please. 247.
0: Copy, doing now.
3: 47, we're starting in a minute.
2: Copy, thank you. 7 officer, Marie Car 215, just letting you know. The Coomber Night Shift's aware that of your stage, so I'll give them a call in about 5 to 10 minutes, just to let them know that you're probably 10 minutes away.
4: 215, copy.

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1: 247.
0: So we've got the wrong hostel code in the MDT. If you can just change us to bigger hostel, that'd be great. Thank you.
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4: 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You've just done a lift assist, completing some non-transport paperwork.
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3: Just inquiring, have the police been notified of this incident, ever?
2: Yeah, Firecom 295, this has come from the AMBOs. I'll just confirm that police are attending. So just, obviously, they need to attend, and just, can you just advise what they needed for, over?
4: Southern Officer 253, just a welfare check when you can, 253.
3: Sorry, this is Tanker 266. We have a car going through the flashing lights and is stuck in the middle of the creek, flooded. If the police could attend, would be appreciated.
2: Yeah, fire comms, Tanker 266 received. Car has gone through flashing lights. It's stuck in the middle of a flooded creek. Require police to attend. So just confirming there's no persons in the vehicle, over.
3: That's affirmative. All persons have evacuated the vehicle. We're in dry land. We have AMBOs on scene as well, over.
2: Fire comms received, 266, all persons are on dry land, ambulance on scene. I'll update the police now at 2145.

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0: on up to the Rumor 271. I'm so sorry, guys. I'm going to have to get you to head up to Maria and load this transfer. It's going to Canberra. 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
1: Continue to A55 for a welfare check. A55.
2: 271, copy. If in order, just going to shoot back to station quickly and grab some cut 20.
0: Yeah, absolutely, guys. No worries at all.
3: 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Your stop, code 2, your code 42147.
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4: 96, Campbelltown would be fantastic. Thank you.
1: Thank you very much for the help.
4: All good, mate.

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1: Hi, 62, go ahead.
0: This is advising we're off stretcher here at Campbelltown, but we're going to have extensive delay due to region temporary. Please take care of that from that last drop, thanks.
1: Copy that, not a problem.
2: Inspector 16, hold this up.
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4: Firecom, Liverpool Range Group 3.
1: Liverpool Range Group 3.
2: Just letting you know that I will be resuming on call at my normal residence now.
3: Good night, no worries at all. Good
4: night. Yeah, I'm just heading into Crindle to pick up a crew member from the Crindle Brigade. And then, can you attach me in command, Charlie, to that incident at Walladar, over?
1: Copy that. Will do.
3: Southern Ops to 311 or 361, just confirming both officers, both vehicles are on scene.
0: 858 Sydney.
1: 858, go ahead.
0: Hey, we've got our bearings wrong. If you can please assign us to Campbelltown.
2: Well, 249, 7 Ops.
1: Copy that.
3: 249.
2: Gosh, we're out here, but I will really resume on call. I'm just a little sleep into 8 o'clock, however.
3: Copy that, little sleep until 8 o'clock, and at 21:41.
2: Yeah, good night.
5: 855, sorry, Mr. Welfare Check, we're all good, just about to depart.
1: Copy that, 855, thank you.

supply comms received. You're update 307. You've got a homeless camp under the bridge. Smoke from there. You're investigating at 1250 or something.

0: Anthony.
1: Hey, turn around, go ahead.
0: 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We're just gonna head refuel for the shift.
1: Copy that, no problem.
0: 2532 7 0.

0: Yukon Kamikaze.
1: Yeah, 251 to Southern.
2: Sorry, 253, you guys were first. Go ahead. Sorry, just moving away from scene to complete paperwork. This is AP2. Thank you.
0: Come on, MacArthur Judy, back outside at Tulsa Road in Angus. No permit or no notifications in the area. Marston Park and Schofield has been paged.
2: Copy that, no worries. 215, go ahead.
3: Yeah, go ahead. Happy for Schofield to take those trucks over.
1: Surprising, we are 10 minutes from 2 miles.
0: Copy.
2: Copy.

0: Qualcomm Willow 3-1. We are responding to NVA on the New England Highway at Walla. Crew of four, we're meeting one member on our way.
1: Copy that, Willow 3-1. What's your OIC?
0: Qualcomm OIC Willow 3-1 is Deputy.
1: Copy that, thank you. Whilst you're responding, this has been upgraded to an MVA person's trapped. Sydney to 861, I'm just going to have to reassign you to a Cat 2 chest pain in Bundanoon.
0: Qualcomm Willow 3-1 copies. Can we confirm how many vehicles are involved as well? 861 copies.
1: Just the one vehicle involved. It's just a single white Peugeot truck at the moment, but no one is on scene yet to confirm.
0: Copy to Qualcomm, we'll let you know we're fine.
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2: A61,
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2: Southern Tape Line City, we've got a power pole light in the Woodlawn mine side. We have paged Tarago and Taylor's Creek.
3: 861, yeah, just saw those last notes. CFR have been requested, that's all good.
2: Copy that.
0: I'll continue to monitor. Thank you, clear.
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4: 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Police on the scene. Vehicle has been left where it is until they can arrange a tow. We have erected barricades. Although the lights are flashing not to enter. We're code 4 along with Pampa.
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5: 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We have a budget truck blocking both lanes of the highway. I repeat, the highway is shut. We've got a person strapped. We're going to do our ship rep and I'll be back to you.
4: Firecoms, tanker 266 received your stop. 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You've erected barricades in the flashing lights not to enter, and you're code 4 with your rescue pump at 2156.
2: Copy that. Fire complete. Sydney 2768. Can I please get you started on AECAT 3? Other opinion is?

0: 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VRA 413.
1: VRA 513.
0: Yeah, Falcon 413 and 511 have just departed the shed for that job on the New England.
1: Copy that, Blue Master responding.
2: Falcon, Papa 429, 429 message.

0: Yeah, his South Wales ambulance has just arrived on scene, accessing the patient. He's still trapped in the truck. I'll give you more details further on.
1: Understood. Viacom Care 2159.
2: Sydney to 853. Can I please get you guys started with the makeup for secondary triage in Ambervale? Thank you.
3: Sydney.
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0: Viacom, wild with R1 again.
1: Go ahead.
3: 20 non-transport here. Are we able to head back to station and complete our paperwork?
1: In the car, sorry, go ahead.
0: When will our tree 1 arrive, can I get them to block the highway from the north side to stop traffic coming through?
3: 2-2, we're just swapping into 2-3-4. We've tried to do it ourselves, but it's not working. Do you mind just changing us into 2-3-4?
2: Copy that. 820, if you see your screen, I'm going to sign you back to the station.
3: Yeah, copy.
1: Understood. Sorry, which direction was that?
0: This is Wild with R1, asking 1031 to block highway on the southern side of this MVA, please.
1: Understood. Can you give me a bit more information about the scene? Is total road blockage, are there any fuel leaks, any risk of fire?
0: No risk of fire at this stage, no fuel leaks, but the truck is across both lanes of the highway near the Kangaroo Creek Bridge.
1: Understood. Clear of you, Willow 3-1. Willow 3-1 from Viacom.
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0: Alpha 429. Flycast, Willow 3, copy your last report, block northbound lane.
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1: Scurpus 1 Alpha, called to a backyard fire, Chaucer Road at Angus.
4: Yeah, the 1 Alpha is currently responding to Bravo. We'll be responding very shortly. Can you please push the jobs to both the Alpha Bravo and DCs?
1: Okay, they're now added to both vehicles.

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1: Skyhook 1 Bravo.
0: Yeah, now responding, crew 3, New Zealand.
2: 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Just for information, I've added that message from the RFS saying person's trapped, and the VRA is attending as well.
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0: Yeah, I'm just arriving on scene, going to go and liaise with Wallaby One, and I'll probably be sending my command vehicle back up on block the northern end of the road, over.
2: 2707.
1: Understood. Ficom clear at 2005.
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2: 2-2-7, go ahead.
0: On site confirmed small pile burn. Appears to be about 2x2, but we're going to have to get through some gates to gain access. Hit the Bravo coming. Once I can get in, I'll let you know further. Zero.
1: Understood. There are no burn notifications for that street either.
0: Appreciate it. Thank you. I can also confirm no threats.
1: Thank you. Firecom clear 2205.
2: Doing an assessment here, but it looks like unless this is a strong P2, this patient may need transport, so it can just keep the MEQ running for now. We have a family member coming, so transfer might be possible, but I'm not sure if our mobility will allow.
1: Yeah, no worries, mate. 216's on the way anyway. 216, did you copy that direct? Keep coming at this rate.
3: Cumberland MacArthur Judy. Yeah, can you check this Scofield's 1 Alpha if it requires Muslim Park?
4: 216, copy. ETA is about 45 minutes.
1: Well, do clear of you, Scofield's 1 Alpha.
0: No, just a Bravo that's on the road will be fine, thank you.
1: Understood. Cumberland MacArthur Judy, I'll send a stop page out to Muslim Park.
3: Yeah, copy that, thank you.
1: Right, Comcare 2206. Marston Park 1, we've just sent you a stop page. Thank you very much for your turnout. No longer required.
0: Yeah, receive that, thank you.
1: Thank you, Firecom Clear 2207.

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1: Viacom Panther 429 Blue from Newland Highway. As per previous, we have one small truck who is hidden embankment and is now stopped blocking the highway. We have one male who is now conscious and breathing, being treated by ambulance inside the truck. At this stage, he is still trapped by confinement. We're just awaiting ambulance to stabilise the patient, over. Yeah, 5 miles and 5
2: Go ahead. Sign up to Goldman 265. Copy, you guys are clear at the hospital. I'll just get you to stand by for a moment. We're just going to call patient flow and see if there's anything going from Queanbeyan up to Goldman tonight. So might as well kill two birds with one stone.
3: Yeah, sorry, can I just confirm that stuff was from RFS unit or fire rescue?
2: No, that was for Marsden Park 1.
1: 265, copy. We'll stand by at the town of Queanbeyan.
2: Oh yeah, thanks so much guys. It shouldn't be too much longer, we're just calling the hospital.
3: Yeah, received that from Marsden Park 1. I was just asking, was the stop from fire rescue or from an RFS unit?
2: It was from your duty officer, so asking if you required additional from Marsden Park. You said no, so when Marsden Park came up, we stood them down.
3: Received that, thank you.
2: Viacom Q 2209.
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7: 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We'll be pulling this pile apart and extinguishing.
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7: The address is 22 Chaucer Road, Angus.
1: Yep, MDT stuck in lowercase. We've got patient board, loaded on board and we're heading towards GCH now.
2: Thank you. Viacom clear at 2212.
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0: Yeah, flight comms received 222. The CAF tanker is being assigned and they're code 1, over.
1: Flight comms, carrier 1, blue.
2: A65,
1: go ahead.
2: Stretcher at Power Hospital, just completing first case sheet. 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
3: Carrigo 1, Core 2, Power Pole with Light Collector Road at Carrigo. 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
1: Copy that, A65, not a problem.
4: Received that. Yeah, I'm responding crew of 2, OIC Senior. We also have the captain and another crew member turning up to respond in Tarago 2.
3: Understood. I'll add Tarago 2 to the incident. Viacom clear at 2214.
2: Hello, 265. Can I just give one of the officers a quick call on this vehicle?
5: Viacom, Taylor's Creek 1.
3: Sorry, unit calling. Please say again your call sign.
5: Taylor's Creek 1.
6: Oh, that's fine.
3: Taylor's Creek 1, called to a power pole light collector road, Tarago. It is apparently is the power line to the Woodlawn mine site.
5: Yeah, roger that. Taylor's Creek 1 responding. Crew of 2, meeting 2 members on site. We've been in contact with the mine site for access. Over.
3: Understood. Anything further?
5: Taylor's Creek 1, clear.
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8: 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Over.
7: Yeah, just letting you know that I'm doing traffic control on the northern side of this MVA. Highway Patrol's just gone through and said that traffic control will be heavy very soon. And that's about all I've got at the moment. Over.
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1: Green station, just sizing 257 with Beckham station. Could you move Austin Nichols back into 6581, please? Just sizing Austin Nichols, I'm just going to have a little bit of under shift over time. Got some stuff to get completed, thanks.
2: Yeah, no worries, mate. I'm just going to call the station quickly. I just need to talk to 257.
1: Cool, thank you.

0: coming up, Eden 234. I'll get you on ICAP 2, please, and I'm Mueller.
1: Golf Coast Cluster 19, this is radio.
2: Yeah, CCC 19, go ahead, radio.
1: Yeah, just conducting a welfare check, seeing how you're tracking.
2: Yeah, CCC 19 is travelling well. Pass off for a welfare check in Kempsey, and then we'll continue on to Coffs Harbour.
1: Yeah, receive approximate ETA, still midnight, is that correct?
2: Yes.
1: Yeah, receive. We'll speak to you once you arrive safely at Perth. Safe travels.
0: Southern Ops to Goulburn 253. Can I get you guys to stay around to the police station, please, to help the police out with his mental health assessment?
3: We will just be a few minutes to restock.
0: Thanks, mate.
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0: Go ahead.
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5: 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We're getting escorted up to where the big flame is. There is a person waiting at the gate which will escort Taylor's Creek 1 and Tarrio 2.
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6: Flycom, Wallabadar 1.
0: Go ahead. Wallabadar 1, go ahead. Wallabadar 1, go ahead.
6: Just so you know, the occupant of the truck in this MVA has now been released from the vehicle and is in the ambulance and en route to Tamworth Hospital. And the highway is still blocked, the truck is across both lanes.
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0: As a plan, we've dropped off the highway off at Queanbeyan Station. 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
1: Copy that, 5 seats. 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Southern Oxford 265, I might actually get you guys on this cat to in Gundaroo, please. 9:13, I'll call you off for now. I think we just have a plan in play for something else.
0: Gundaroo
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1: Right, yeah, this is more 5-6, over.
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1: We've returned to HQ and standing down, over.

Citicom's here, Father 2. Yeah, apologies, we had some radio issues with our radio. We've headed over to car 1861, just looking for our case number, and because you probably won't have any times.

0: 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DEK Sunrise 1-2-4-2.
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1: 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Fire has been extinguished. 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
5: Southern Island Judy, taking a call to an AFA at 50 The Irons Drive in Wilton. Fire rescues en route, we have paged Wilton and Picton.
2: Yeah, copy that. Got no one coming up from Picton. Can we activate the next, which I think will be happen?
3: 56 Bravo is leaving Wallingbar HQ and heading to Tweed Heads. SES unit to drop off two boats and a GPV. Our ETA is approximately 1 hour, 1 minute.
5: The next one is actually showing as Bargo.
2: Give me to 811, are you on the air? 811.
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2: Yeah, copy that. Can you activate them, please?
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2: Give me to 811, are you on the air? 811.
6: 811, go ahead.
2: 811, just want to confirm, police are asking, are they required at all?
6: 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We have one patient on board.
2: Copy that, 811, thank you.
7: Fire Comm, Powers Creek Deputy.
5: Powers Creek Deputy. Yeah.

0: correct deputies on scene, just a bit of a sit rep. So they've had a power trip here, which then enables the flares at their power station to kick in. So the flares are running. We're still investigating, but I'd say that it's just the flares that people can see. But we are checking Essential Energy's being contacted by the personnel on site.
1: Understood. Fire compare at 2229. Phone up, Speaker 227 for a welfare check, please.
2: Become front time on duty, also acknowledged dead rip so far. Thank you, please.
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0: Fire comms, Papa 429, Blue from Newington Highway. 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
1: Firecross 429 received the assisted ambulance with the removal of one male patient out of the truck. No rescue tools were required, and just standing by to assist to clean up the roadway. Received your update 429 at 2231.

0: Fit me to 853. Apologies about this. I'm going to have to reassign you guys to a tattoo hemlock in Macquarie Fields. You're the closest I have right now.
1: Are you copy? Can you 227 to 7?
2: 227.
1: This is going to be a transport. We've had a discussion. And could I just give a GTA for the Burmese crew? I'll help you. Patient here, get ready.
2: No worries, 216, just your ETA to same.
3: 15 minutes away.
1: Thanks so much, guys.
4: Firecon Wilton 1, over.
5: Wilton 1, call 2 and AFA, it's 50 the Irons Drive in Wilton. Fire rescue is en route.
4: Yeah, roger that. Crew 1DC, I'll proceed, over.
5: Understood. Firecon clear at 2233.
0: Firecon clear for going out the board.
5: Skirfield 1 Alpha.
0: Nothing. Firecon, Paragat 1. Blue.
5: Thank you, Schofield 1 Alpha. Appreciate your turnout, putting a stop on the incident at 2234. Other unit calling, please re-identify and pass your message.
0: Yeah, Firecon, this is Target 1. We have spoken to the people here at Bialia, and apparently the flame is normal. It's not a power pole, it's burning off excess methane. There is no concern here, so you can stand down Carrier 2 and Taylor Street 1.
5: Okay, they're both showing us on scene, so no doubt they're near you somewhere. I appreciate that, putting a stop on the incident at 2234, Firecon clear.
0: Yeah.
3: Firecon, Southern Tablands duty.
5: Southern Tablands duty.
3: Yeah, Firecon, Southern Tablands duty, also acknowledges the stop from Carrier. Thank you. Good.
5: Thank you, Southern Tablelands, Judy Firecom, clear 2235.

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0: Telecom 7-7, Judy, just getting clarification that Tarago has been in contact with Tarlins Creek with regard to the stop there, over.
1: Understood. Clear of you, Tarago 1.
2: Tarago 1, copy that and direct. We haven't made any contact with Tarlins Creek 1 yet. We're just heading back out to the entrance following one of the staff.
1: Understood. I'll go to Taylor's Creek 1 then. Can you review Taylor's Creek 1 from Viacom?
3: Hey, Taylor's Creek 1.
1: Did you hear the sit reps from Tarago 1?
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5: Northeastern 17, go ahead.
3: Yeah, roger that. We've been in contact with, the Viola manager as well, over. So, working with Renee George to make sure everything's okay, over.
1: Understood. Apparently, it's the normal burn-off of gases at that site. Viacom, clear at 2237.
3: Viacom, just another comment, over.
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1: Go ahead.
5: Yeah, come to 17, which is ETA.
3: As we come through the gate, the guy from the mine site said there was a loud bang and a big flash, so there's been power tripped up here somewhere, over.
1: Understood, and did he give you any further information as to possible locations of that?
6: Viacom, Taylor's Creek Deputy.
1: Taylor's Creek Deputy.
5: 17, what's your ETA to Twin Heads?
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6: So, I'm on site here with the power station personnel. 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I'm just speaking to them now. So, they've been contacted, Essential Energy are aware of it, and everything like that. Just on a note, I didn't see Tarago 1, so I'm not sure where they got their information from, but we're actually on site here at the flares.
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1: Did you hear the last message from Taylor's Creek Deputy?
9: Hi, Chief. Thanks for advising. We are completing this debrief and available.
6: That's affirmative. I've just been talking to him and we're just heading out onto the road now.
8: Copy that. 993. Thank you very much for your help today. And 2182, I'm signing you to pick them now. Thank you very much for your help as well.
1: Understood. I'll keep his job open until all crews have left the area. And we'll log sit reps as they come in. SLICOM clear at 2240.
0: SLICOM sometime in Turbulence Judy, also acknowledge sit rep. Thank you, Clee.
1: Thank you, Southern Turbulence Judy. SLICOM clear.

0: just advising that Vero 511, 511 and 513, 514 are departing the scene on New England.
1: Thank you very much for your turnout. It is appreciated. Peer review, Wilton 1.
2: On scene, the alarm is obviously going. There's no sign of smoke or fire, but please keep the other units incoming as I'm by myself and it's a big area. Over.
1: Understood. You've got Bargo, Pumper and Fire Rescue both on route. Viacom clear at 2242.
2: Viacom, it's Wilton Control, Fireground 2. Over.
1: 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Control, clear of you, Bargo Pumper.
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4: A65,
5: Sydney. A65, go ahead.
3: Tarago 2 is departing the scene. Our MDT is not connected, so we can't change to available or anything. Copy.
1: Understood. Thank you very much for your turnout. I'll mark you as being available. Mike, I'm clear at 2243.
4: Reading these notes, it appears police have left scene. Do they have any further info? Just some confusing notes. Or perhaps a number at scene?
5: Copy. I just noticed that. I'll message the police and I'll find out.
2: Viacom. Wilton Control, over.
1: Wilton Control.

0: After talking to one of the staff, it was some steam from a water has set off the alarm. But I would still keep at least one of the fire and rescue units coming and Bargo, just so they can get reacquainted with this business. Over.
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1: Couple of MacArthur Judy taking a call to an NVA person strapped. It's come from an automated car crash detection with persons heard saying that they need to get out of there and something about back injuries and bleeding. It's Abbotts Road, nearest cross of Mamre Road at Kemps Creek. Police are en route. We have paged Erskine Park.
0: Yeah, go to that Erskine Park have a crew, so I'm on the...
1: Understood. 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Cumberland MacArthur, Judy.
0: Yeah, go.
1: Due to additional information coming in, we've added Horsley Park as well.
0: Yeah, copy that. Happy with that, old Morrow.
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1: 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Just advising Fire and Rescue 421 are on scene and checking it out, and also 93 is on scene as well. 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
4: Inspector 84, Liverpool, Sydney.
2: Inspector 84, go ahead.
4: Rumour 271, Adams. 84, thank you. Could you just uncomplete the cable tank? Could you just hurry back to Liverpool Superstation, please?
1: 271.
4: Just providing Marie Hospital now would be appropriate for a stage if that's a possibility.
2: Copy that. Inspector 84, I'll sign you to Liverpool. Thanks for the help.
4: Thank you very much. Have a good night.
1: Yeah, call me, mate. Just your ETA to Breedwood. I'll get a, Queen Vic car started there.
4: Thank you, mate. About an hour and 15 for me.
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6: 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I'll look for Range on call. I've just liaised with Group 3 and the OIC here at the vehicle accident on New England Highway. Vehicle has been cleared from position. We have one lane open on the New England Highway now. Casualty has been extracted and is on the way to hospital. I'll get back to you with any further details shortly.
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1: 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I'll get you headed out to Braidwood, please, just to pick up the second leg of this stage to Canberra.
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1: Fargo Pumper.
6: Yes, Fire Tom. As soon as two fire rescue units on scene, are we still required? Over.
1: Did you want to have a look at the facility or not, which I think is why Wilson was saying for you to still to come?
6: That's a negative. Over.
1: Thank you. I'll just check with Wilton Control. Peer review, Wilton Control. Go ahead, Fire Tom. Do you actually require Vargo Pumper on scene?
7: No, negative to that. They can stand down. Over.
1: Thank you, Wilton. Control, clear of you, Vargo Pumper.
6: Hi, comms, Vargo Pumper. 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Thank you. 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
2: Charger 1.
0: Yeah, we've just caught up with Taylor's Group and the on-site manager. Taylor's Group is going to have a chat to one of the other on-site people and they will take control and put a stop to the incident. And we're heading home.
2: Thank you very much for your turnout. 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

0: Fire and Rescue have reset the panel and have made instructions for them to get their providers to double check some stuff. We're putting a stop on this and returning all units to returning to station. Over.
1: Thank you very much for your turnout. 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
2: 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Hope you have a good night. 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
0: we have a non-transfer at this location. We're just moving away from scene to complete paperwork.
1: Copy.

0: Like, I'm essential energy on the way out for this site. 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So we've gone around, had a look around. There's nothing else. It's just the flares. So we're happy to put a stop on it.
1: Thank you very much for checking all that out. Putting a stop on the incident at 2257, Viacom clear.

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0: 247.
1: 222 Green, one female removed from residence using a Stokes litter, transported to ambulance. CT222 will remain offline for a short time as a crew member is driving an ambulance to the John Hunter. They will notify you when they're ready and available. RP222 is code 4 for station, over.
2: 247.
0: Yeah, we've just uploaded our patient at Bega Hospital. It is Marcus off stretcher. Our MDT is just having issues.
2: Yeah, all good, mate. No worries.
3: Yeah, fire crimes, rescue pump 222 receives. We'll start one female removed from residence by Stokes. Transported by ambulance as a member of the CAF tanker 222 who's driving the ambulance to hospital. We'll put the stop in 222 and for yourselves and CAF tanker 222. I'll leave the CAF tanker attached, and then when they've released, they can just make themselves code 4 for the MDT.
1: Due to receive that message.
3: Receive 2303, I think.
4: Fire call, Luke. Uncle.
5: Unit calling unreadable, please say again your call sign.
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0: Yeah, Little Brian's on call, food rep on site. Traffic has been cleared, as previously mentioned. All backup traffic has been moved on. The police are taking control of traffic control. I am standing down Willow Tree 1. I'll be standing down Wobbit R 1 shortly, as well as Group 3, and we'll start apart from seeing from here.
1: Understood. Thank you very much to yourself and all the crews for the turnout and putting a stop on the incident at 2305. 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
1: We're well. We've got our non-transport here. We're just leaving the scene and completing some paperwork.
0: Copy that, no worries at all.

0: Flycom 263, received. You've got code 3 car, fire, parked on the street, parallel on the street, getting to work to Korean VA, line of 38, nil exposures. Just with this one here, 263, does it look like you might need the police over?
1: Flycom's up here, 263. Yeah, that's affirmative. We'll call the police.
2: Southern Control, yes, 268. We might just do that transfer now, not worry about the coup.
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3: 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Two people on board, over.
2: Thanks, mate. 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
5: 57, thank you. We're okay on the scene. Just a delay with some treatment, but no backup contacts.
4: Copy, thanks, mate.

0: R3 6 7 7. Three 6 1. Just letting you know, we're going to proceed R1 to North Campbell Hospital. Is the code 3s for them over the air?
1: Well, that's a negative. I can pass the code 3 when you're ready, though.
0: No worries. I'll probably give it to you in about 20 minutes. Thank you.
1: Yeah, no worries.

0: Yeah, Luke Warren, John Call, all call signs departing this location. Group 3 will remain on scene for about 10 more minutes. I'll now revert back to my call sign, Luke Warren, FCO2.
1: Understood. 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

2277. And right for a sign off. Thanks, guys. Have a good night. Thanks, mate. You too. Good night at 20 past.

0: 7-Ups to Baker 247. I know you're probably still on the way back up. I might just get you to stop in at Naruma for a short time just for some coverage, please.
1: Right, Aston. Yes,

0: No, I thought it was Panther out, but I don't
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0: Yeah, that's negative. The call came to us via the police. We've only had one call to it. I'll see if I can get any further information over.
1: Falcon Sun 385, received. Thank you.
0: No worries. 23, 24, Chantley.

0: Evening from 361. We're coming to you with a 47-year-old female, 4'7", with fluctuating level of consciousness, query absent seizure. 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Observe as follows. Patient's tachy at 128, SATs of 97 on 6 litres, breath rate of 30, VP 170 systolic, temperature of 37.1, sugars of 6.1. ETA to you is 20 minutes.
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0: 263, go ahead.
1: Hi, Tom's RP 263. Message from 8 Waller Street, Cooma. Van has now been fully extinguished with one of 38. Van contained some rubbish, which is what the fire had originated from. I don't believe police are required now. Crews are just making up decontaminating for stop message to follow.
0: Van extinguished, one line of 38. Police not required. You're making up. 2330, Chumley.
2: Viacom, Liverpool Range Group 3.
3: Liverpool Range Group 3.
2: Yeah, just letting you know that they just starting to load that truck onto the transport, and RTA has got traffic control in place at the moment, and I'm now leaving, heading home to place.
3: Understood. Do we happen to know what the load of the truck was? Southern Officer 361, code 3 is in effect.
2: Yeah, light budget truck, nothing in the back. Over.
3: Thank you for that, and thank you very much for your turnout this evening. It is appreciated. Have a safe trip home. Viacom clear at 2331.

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1: Falcons, pump 385, stop from Clarence Street, Oxfell. Liaise with workers next door to location. 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We've liaised with police. We are code 4 and code 5, over.
0: Yeah, received. Liaise with workers, intoxicated male, turned on hydrants. You code 4 now. 2335, Chelsea.

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1: 362 Alpha, go ahead.
0: Comes from the SO, no sign of fire, crew is making further investigations, second of all, it's not required to assist.
1: They received no sign of fire investigating, second station negative, 2337, 10 or 3.

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0: Pump 255, no sign of fire, we have a malfunctioning fire alarm, unable to gain access. Do you have a contact number or entry code, over?

0: Yeah, receive. No sign of fire. Can't gain access. I don't have a entry code or a keyhole link to this address. I can flick through the caller's number to your MDT if you wish to call her over.
1: Yeah, to call the number would probably be a neighbour. We are unable to gain access and code 4, over.
0: Yeah, no problem. I'll put that in as your stop. 2340, thank you.

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0: 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No signs of fire investigating. Huh?
1: They received no sign of fire investigating 2341 Shrunkley.

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0: 56 Bravo has arrived at Tweed Heads unit. We are dropping one vehicle and two boats off, and we'll be heading back to Wallingbar. ETA probably about an hour 15. Over.
1: Copy that, 56. Thank you for the update.

0: Southern Ops to meeting car 234. Can I get you into Burmy, please, for cover?
1: Copy. We just happened to be in Topeka Station. We've got a light globe out, so we're just going to see if they've got a globe that we can replace it with.
0: Oh, yeah, no worries.

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1: Liverpool Range Group 3.
0: Yeah, my MDT turned off. I'm back home at my base and shutting down from that MVA of Melbourne Darrow.
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0: Air MGT is not playing the game. Can you mark this as responding?
1: Yeah, of course.

0: 17 is has arrived at Tweed Heads unit. We've dropped off one vehicle and two boats, and NEZ 17 is heading back to Wallingbar with two POV, ETA 1 hour and 30 minutes.
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Even 234 to 7. 1034. We fixed the light, we're back. Good to go. Just double checking that we're okay to go to Bermagui. We will be an hour and 40 minutes from home station.

234, yeah, it's a family. Sorry, I'm there is a plan in motion that at some stage we are going to get you to bring down a second leg of a transfer, but we're just giving you the time to have a bit of a break up there before you have to do said half of the transport. You will end up back at Eden after this last job, most likely. 224, no worries. Thanks for letting us know. All good, mate. Thank you.

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0: 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Crew of 3, ETA approximately 20 minutes over.
1: Copy that, 4-5. Thank you for the update. If I can get you to jump over to the rescue channel, that'd be great. 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

0: Filling up for 231, 231. Can I just get you guys to depart yourselves, please?
1: Route 231, apologies, missed that. Just advising, we're stuck in lowercase, and we are heading out to North Canberra Hospital.
0: Oh, good, mate. I'll depart you then, that's fine.

0: Yeah, thanks. You can take a drop, or if you want to set the job of patrol for now, police are still awaiting crash to confirm their attendance, and it's probably several hours before the scene is cleaned up. They would likely, if we are required to reattend, we'll send an ICEM through for the incident.
1: So all crews currently on scene will be departing?
0: Yeah, A-firm, we're just debriefing and they'll hit their buttons as they leave.
1: Thank you very much to all crews for their turnout. It is appreciated. Putting a stop on the incident at 22 minutes past midnight.

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0: Yeah, fire comms, no sign of smoke or fire. 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

0: 234, thanks, mate. I'm just going to change your station assignment. It just heads you straight up to the room. I'll give you a bit of more break and a bit of a better ending point for where this stage is going to be for you guys.
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0: code 3 to Powell Toll, Lynx Road. That is a light about halfway down the pole, investigating.
1: They received 1242, jumping.

0: further up to 271. 271, did you copy my last? Got two in Sunshine Bay.
1: One, didn't quite have this time, on the way.
0: Copy, thanks, mate.

0: Tom's power pole was burning about halfway down. The pole has been condemned. It has a tape on it and a red X. The essential energy is required probably to look at it tonight. It is a high voltage pole. The number is 009564.
1: Yeah, received. Pole's been condemned. Energy is requested to attend. Pole number 009564. We'll get them to come out. 1246 County.
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0: Holmes, 1373 Blue, we now code 3 at Maitland Tafe and New England Highway, Medford. We have no sign of fire, we're investigating.
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1: Copy that, 17. Are you standing down now? Over.
0: In this vehicle we are. We've got to get into another SES vehicle and go home, yeah?
1: Yeah, copy that, 17. Let us know when you arrive home.
0: Will do.

0: 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Go ahead, 234.
1: Two two four,
0: waiting for us to arrive at Naruma Station. Just wondering if you've got an ETA of when this stage for the transfer will be.
1: Yes, welcome to Hong Kong City.

0: Copy. Not at this stage. The car's still heading to Maitland's Bay Hospital to lead the patient.
1: Southern Highlands, Judy taking a call to an MV8. Person's trapped. It's a truck rollover. Yeringala Lane, nearest cross of the Hume Highway at Wingello. We have paged Wingello and Marulan. Police are en route. Ambulance and TMC have been added.
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0: Helen Taylor, on duty for your situational awareness. Rulon has been paged to an NBA person's track, Uringala Lane, nearest cross of Hume Highway at Wingillow. It's a truck that's overturned.
1: Good. Thank you. I'll continue to monitor.
0: Thank you, Michael. Clear 0106.

0: 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And he's at 55 Bravo.
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0: 121, you've been called an NBA person strapped. It's a truck rollover, Yeringala Lane, nearest cross of Hume Highway at Wingillo. Fire rescue is attending for rescue. Police, ambulance and fire rescue are all en route.
1: Yeah, copy that. We have a crew of three captain in charge, 2SFS, 1BA, and we also have another crew upcoming on 4-7, over.
0: Understood, Viacom Care 0113.

0: Rule 1 Alpha, you've been called to an NBA person's trapped. It's a truck rollover. Urangla Lane, nearest cross of Hume Highway at Wingello. You've got fire rescue attending for rescue. They're en route along with police and ambulance. And Wingello 1.
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0: Seven Highlands, Deputy Group 5.
3: Yeah. Can you attach me to that truck rollover in Southern Command Lima, please?
0: Okay, you're now attached. Did you hear the details that I gave to Marilyn?
3: Yes,

0: Truck rollover, person's truck, you're in Gallup Lane. That's all I've got, over.
1: That's correct. Nearest cross of Hume Highway at Wingello. Fire rescue has been attached for rescue. They, along with police and ambulance, are also en route. You've also got Wingello 1 en route.
0: Yeah, acknowledged, thank you.
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0: Yeah, just confirmed that there is a truck rollover. It is in the middle of the highway. It is at this point only impacting the right lane southbound, as we'll have to block it off, just for observation. We will, highway patrol is on scene. We will do a 360 and get back to you, over.
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0: Yeah, my apologies just further to the last. We just, police officer on scene just advised that the driver is out and okay, but we will continue just to look. We will do a 360 and get back to you, over.
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0: on 5 round 2, and we'll call it is Yirrangulla Control. Over.
1: Understood, Yirrangulla Control. And just confirming, that was one lane southbound impacted?
0: Yes, affirmative at this point. We're just blocking the road, and then we will set right there. Over.
1: Understood. Clear of you. Southern Highlands, Group 4.

0: Yeah, that's correct.
1: Sorry, it's got group four attached to it. I'll reattach you. It is actually on the highway, not on the lane. If you can contact you're under control on Fire Ground 2. Apologies for that pronunciation.
0: I'm just on Ewing Yellow Lane at the moment. We'll turn back and find the correct location. Over.
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0: Carlo, if you just head down to Helloway southbound, mate, you're going to find us. You won't miss it either way. What I'll get you to do is when you see our lovely truck, park up where you want, mate. 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It's simple enough, mate, but you are wearing your hat after all.
1: Wind Kilo 1, you're going across the dispatch channel, not the fire ground channel.
0: Apologies.
1: Thank you. Clear of you, Marilyn 1 Alpha.
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1: Did you copy the revised details of location and control name and fire ground?
2: Yeah, affirmative, Lycon. We've just arrived on scene. We are just going to remain on the northbound lanes to provide some protection here on this side as the truck is brought over well into the median strip across both lanes of the highway.
1: Understood. Lycon clear at 0124.

0: 947.
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0: Copy that. 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
1: Vicom, Pumper 242, Blue, on scene, Yarralla Lane, Hume Highway. We are currently parked southbound, truck rollover in the medium strip, investigating, over.
2: 7 Ops 268, I'll just get you into Queen Medium for cover, please.
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0: Truck rollover, medium strip investigating, 131, 7 Ops.

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0: Flight Command Papa 242 Blue on scene, truck rollover. One male patient out of vehicle being treated by New South Wales Ambulance. Police Ambulance RFS on scene. We are getting to work with a small oil leak. Cleaning that up. Over.
1: Here we have a one vehicle truck rollover. Our current location is the southbound lane of the Hume Highway, about 200 metres south of the Yeringawa Lane turnoff. We currently have one green label patient. Hazards include high speed traffic. We currently have police and fire rescue here. No further resources required at this stage.
2: Mile patient out of vehicle and ambulance care. RFS and police in attendance also getting to work with small oil leak. 127 Shelby.
3: 357.
4: Copy that, no worries at all. 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
5: 57 Blue from 78 Greenville Street, Katara. Ambulance in attendance. We're investigating, over.
2: Ambulance in attendance investigating 137 Shanty.
4: Following up to Bay Car 247 for welfare check.
6: We're just doing some work with the patient. We'll be departing soon.
4: Coming.

0: I'm okay. I'm registering the excitement today. We do have a pediatric with respiratory distress who's settled at the moment. We don't feel it's appropriate for a stage, so if an order, we might continue to redo the thing.
1: Line 14. Yeah, no worries, guys. That's fine. If it's not clinically appropriate for a stage, I'm happy for you to go the whole way. Just let me know if you need anything on the way.

0: Yeah, advising contents of vehicle is furniture, nothing particularly volatile. Fuel tanks have not ruptured and they've been isolated. Ambulance on scene and patient being seen to, most likely to be transported. And I'm releasing Marul and 1 Alpha, over.
1: Understood. Fire Comm Care at 0144.

0: 7 Ops, Narima 271. I'll get you on a cap to Jasmine, please, in the rear.
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0: Five Five Bravo has finished its duties for this evening and is shutting down, and we are going home.
1: Good to hear, Five Five Bravo.

Southern Control, stand by all cars unless urgent. General broadcast, this is a reminder to paramedics that radio services will be impacted between 0200 and 0202 this evening. All contact between control centres and paramedics must occur via alternate methods. Radio to alarms will not be received during this period.

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1: Yeah, brigade tech, go ahead.
0: It's just testing PSN, the first switch has occurred, situation seems to be all normal.
1: Yeah, received it, back to normal, it seems, 204 Chumpy.

0: 7 up to Golden Car 253 for a welfare check, please. 253.
1: Okay, thank you. All good here. Just completing some further assessments and we'll keep you posted on the outcome. Thank you.
0: Happy, thank you.

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4: 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We are going to take the patient into Goulburn just for a nice accommodation at our hotel. It will be clear and available.
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1: 231.
0: All right, first on left on, please.
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0: You spot both officers, LA 21, the 1300, please.
1: Copy, LA 1300, thank you.

0: Like, I'm from 242 Blue, just a sit rep here from Hume Highway. Both diesel tanks have been isolated. Oil leak has been cleaned up and contained. We have to remain on scene till the vehicle is righted to check for any more leaks. Over.
1: Yeah, Flycon's pump 242, you've got both diesel tanks have been isolated, oil link cleaned up, contained, you'll remain until vehicle righted to check for leaks. 229, Chalkley.

0: Pump Friday, blue message from Peter Street, Thompson Street. We're code 3. We have one male in his 30s put a youth into a tree, currently still trapped. Ambulance rescue and police are on scene getting to work. We are providing fire protection and liaising with ambulance and police. No further needs, either.
1: Fire comes from 480. Got a male in his 30s, used into a tree, he's trapped, ambulance rescue, police in attendance, fire protection in place, liaising with ambulance and police. 238, Channel Clear.

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0: 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We just got a tree fire in Ashmont. 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
1: If I comes to pump 472, you may take a code 2. I'll put you on this tree fire in Ashbourne, over.
2: Yeah, we're code 2 from the University of AFA. We'll make our way to Thurnley and Crisp, over.
1: I comes 249, turn off here.

0: I'm Friday Blue from Peter Street, Thompson Street. 30-year-old male, conscious and breathing, is now being extracted from the vehicle into a tree. We're just still liaising with police and ambulance at this stage, and we'll make up. I'll get back to you with a code 4 after, over.
1: Falcons, pump 480, got a 30-year-old male, conscious and breathing, extricated from the vehicle into a tree, stop to follow. 255, channel 3.

0: And nil change, south round, lane 2 blocked, all other traffic okay, police still on scene. Traffic recovery crew are now on site and prepping vehicle for to raise it back upright and take it away. Other than that, all is well.
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Have several palm trees alight. Crew at work. 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They'll have no further need, do they? Falcon's pump 472, West End Family Road. Several trees light, tanker required, no further needs. 305, channel clear.

0: Friday, great message from Peter Street, Thompson Street. One male in his 30s transported to hospital by ambulance. We've now made up, and code 4 police remain in attendance, over.
1: Rockin' to pump 480, male transported to hospital by ambulance. You've made up, police remaining, your code 4, 310, channel clear.

0: 7 Ops to 257. Do you guys want to have your crib at Goulburn first and then head down to Bungendore, or do you want to just grab the car and head down there now?
1: Seven. I've got restocking to do in 241 that I have to do from that job earlier tonight. And then by the time I get to Bungendore, I'm only going to be there for an hour or so before I'm going to have to leave to head back on time.
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0: Lenox Eden 234 for welfare check, please.
1: Three three four, we're just doing a P5 here. 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Back to work today.
0: Yeah, copy that, mate. 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
1: 265, that's fine. 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
0: Sorry, got an insurance party. All the vaccination. Do paperwork on it.
1: Sorry.

0: I'm calling from 422-8-3. Hey, Northcliffe Drive. Well, no sort of fire at this stage. Can't hear smoke alarms activating. I'm making further investigations, however.
1: Call 422, receive your code 398, Northcliffe Drive, Port Kembla. You've got no sign of fire, but you can hear smoke alarms activated, making further investigations at 0358, channel clear.

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A reminder that radios and direct functions will not be available between 4 a.m. and 2 minutes past 4.

4422, receive this stop near 1108 North Cliff Drive, Port Pembla. Small fire in kitchen, extinguish one light of 38, heat and smoke damage to the unit. Salvage and overhaul was carried out. Power was isolated. Premises have been resecured. Site handed over to police. Unavailable, contaminated. 0425, Chunkley.

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1: 215.
0: His office is responding. NAP is just waking up.

7 ups to 8 and 234. Sorry, guys, I'm going to have to turn you back around. There's just a car explosion in Cabargo. I'll get you another resource.

Michael, I'm just advising heavy tow recovery. I've righted the vehicle. Two lanes of traffic are closed. One northbound, one southbound. Over.

0: Yeah, advising that the heavy recovery has now got this truck and trailer upright. There's no ruptures, no concerns of fire at all. So, well, I'm going to put a stop on this job on our behalf. Traffic control's been taken over by RMS, the heavy recovery is going to continue removing the vehicle out of the Central Highlands. Over.
1: And is there any part of the truck on the southbound lanes? Because TMC have advised us they don't have enough personnel for southbound lanes.
0: Say again.
1: Is any part of the vehicle on the southbound lanes?
0: That's a negative. The vehicle's been straightened up somewhat. It's purely within the confines on the traffic islands, and RMS are dealing with all traffic control. We've currently got lane 2 southbound still blocked, but we're in the process of opening that up. Over.
1: Understood. Thank you very much for your turnout this evening or this morning. It is appreciated. Putting a stop on the incident for RFS at 0454.
2: Yeah, fire call, Southern Highlands duty.
1: Southern Highlands duty.
2: 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Much appreciated.
1: Thank you, Southern Highlands duty. Fire call, pair at 0454.

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0: 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Stop here from Hume Highway, Winslow. 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

0: Hi, comms. Ashmore Command Blue from 24 Vardy Street, 360 complete. We have a medium single level residential dwelling, well alight. Two crews in BA, one crew in defensive strategy in Bravo, one crew property protection. Power has been switched off. BA control is set up at the rear of AP472. And no further needs. Police and ambulance in attendance, no further needs ever.
1: AP472 from Ashmont Command, received 360 complete. Medium single level residential dwelling, well alight. Two crews are in BA, one crew in the defensive strategy on the Bravo side, one crew on property protection. Power has been switched off. BA control set up at the rear of AP472, you've got no further needs. 0502, channel clear.
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2: 234. 34, you can call off that second crew. 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Two RFS are here containing it. Doesn't appear to be anybody in the vehicle that we can tell us as yet. And no one surrounding. Everything seems safe.
1: Copy that, no worries at all.
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1: Hey, Pump 480 Blue from Ashmont Command. 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
1: 216.
0: Do we have an ETA to police?

0: I think they said they can recall someone and they'd be there in 15 minutes. I'll just check how that's going.
1: That'd be great. I don't think they do have any police on, so if I can get any fare, that'd be grand. Thanks.
0: Yeah, could be. They must be lying to me then. Stand by.

0: 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We have flight control. Houses in Bravo, Charlie and Delta, not impacted by fire. The sector commander in Charlie. We are still yet to complete a primary search and ascertain it all clear. 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

0: We might have better luck with police at this time of day.
1: Yeah, thanks, Connor. Yeah, we've got one medium-sized tree blocking the southbound lane. Getting to work, Al.
0: Pump 257 Bravo received. One medium-sized tree blocking southbound lane. Getting to work. 0524, tunnel clear.

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Can you also get council to attend? I will need their assistance with removing the branches on the road. I'm 257 Bravo received. We'll call council to attend to assist in tree branch removal. 0527, channel clear.

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0: Fly comms, Ashmore Command Blue from 2430 Street, Ashmore. Primary search has been completed and is all clear over.
1: Fly comms, AP472, received. Primary all clear, 0537 Charlie.

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1: Flight from 2257 Bravo, pass, you stop.

0: High Tongs, 1 medium 3 removed from roadway, affecting southbound traffic. We'll still require council at that location for a clean-up. We're a code 4, over.
1: 5 Tongs, pump 257 Bravo, received your stop, 1 medium 3 removed from roadway, it was affecting southbound traffic. Council still required for clean-up, your code 4, 0538, channel clear.

0: Tarkov, up 254 Alpha Blue.
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0: Falcons, pound 422, green, from Unit 2, 41 Gallup Street, Berkeley. As previous, we're now code 4, over.
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1: Lower Portland 1, go ahead.
0: The crew of 1 leaving the station now to Horseshoe City Council Depot for annual servicing will be unavailable until further notice.
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2: Icons, AP472, Ashmont, Command Blue.
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2: 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Secondary search has been completed and all clear, over.

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1: Fuck, I'm stamp 440, passing message.
0: Fuck, I'm stamp 440 blue from number 8 Young Avenue, Nowra. We are code 3. Police are in attendance. There is no sign of fire and we're investigating, over.
1: Fuck, I'm stamp 440, received code 3. Police in attendance, no sign of fire, investigating. 0559, copy.
2: Fuck, I'm Timothy.
3: 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Power Polar Light 29, Brooklyn Park Road at Katingle. Reportedly a transformer on the Polar Light. Pages out for Katingle.
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0: 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We have pump 472 is now code 4 remaining on scene. The flight's attending a move up at 472, may return to base station, over.
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2: 10 with duty,
1: check. Yeah, thanks for giving me thumbs up from continuing at this stage. Who have we got next?
2: Next is... Pellymore. Flight comms AP 472, received pump 472. Now code 4 remaining on scene. Flights attending move up may return to station. 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
1: 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Can we try to West City?
2: 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Yeah, Tamworth City is next. I'll page them. Thank you, Flight comms, clear.
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0: Welcome, Samantha 440 Blue from number 8, Young Avenue, Nowra. There's no sign of fire at this location. Police have interviewed the occupant of the house and confirmed that he is alert and there is no fire. We're just conducting surveillance in surrounding houses and area. Second station, negative, over.
1: Falcon's pump 440 received. No sign of fire at the location. Police interviewed occupant of the house. Confirmed he is alert and no fire. We're conducting surveillance in surrounding area. Second station not required. Pump 405. Did you overhear that message?
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0: Fuck, I'm just pumping 440 green. Fuck, I'm just pumping 440 past this stuff. .440 green from number 8 Young Avenue, Nowra. There is no fire, no sign of fire. Bumper 440 is code 4, over.
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2: Tamworth QD.
1: It's 22 minutes now, no response from either brigade, doesn't look like either of them have a driver or officer coming.
2: Yeah, I'm just checking Tamworth City, he's not an officer but he is a driver, and Katingle has a Cat 9 driver but no field officer.
1: Are we happy to keep waiting? Next is Kingswood at 29 minutes.
2: Yeah, I'll give another few minutes. Kingswood seems a bit long in the tooth. I would have thought Moore Creek or Bendemeer next, but we'll just see how they go for another few minutes.
1: Yeah, copy. Moore Creek is at 30 minutes. Kingswood's at 29. Yeah, so we'll just give them a couple of minutes. Thank you. Firecom clear, 626.

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1: NY 77, good morning. Power pole alight at the stated address. Reportedly a transformer on a pole 80 metres from this address.
0: Copy that. Crawl 3, NYC firefighter, proceeding.
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0: Further to that, can we also have it up on our MDC, please? Further to that, can we also have it up on our MDC, please?
2: 247.
3: 247.
1: Yeah, it should be there now. I had attached the one as I thought you'd take that, but 7's on the job now. 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
2: That's where it's back home now.
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0: 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Brooklyn Park Road, Katingle.
1: Copy, thank you. I've put the 9 on the job as well. 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

0: 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Green. 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Medium single level house, 10 by 10, totally destroyed by fire. Extinguished three crews in VA. Primary and secondary searches completed and all clear. Nil damage to properties on Alpha, Bravo and Charlie sides. Salvage and overhaul complete. Power isolated by energy. WePro decontamination has been completed. Site handed over to police. All appliances code 4.
1: 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Medium single level house, 10 by 10, totally destroyed by fire. Extinguished three crews in BA. Primary and secondary searches complete and all clear. Nil damage to properties on Alpha, Bravo and Charlie sides. Salvage and overhaul complete. Power isolated by energy. WePro decon completed. 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

0: Radio Fragment 3-1 is en route to the tree job, Araloon Road, Cross Road, Munga. 1 POV, Fragment 5-6 is en route in about 2 minutes for 2 POV. We'll be on scene in about 3 minutes.
1: Yeah, cover that Fragment 3-1.
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0: Yeah, right, Gunsby, Bump 464. We've handed over to Bump 255 and Bump 458. Positions in hand. Two lines of 38 still working on the small area that's reignited. We've left the fire duty and returning to 464. We're unavailable due to contaminated gear, over.
1: 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Position in hand, two lines of 38, still working on small reignition. You're unavailable, contaminated. 0634, channel P.

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0: Yeah, taking the 7 in for vehicle maintenance, probably be offline for a day or two, crew of one.
1: Copy, thank you. Viacom clear, 636.

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0: If we're coming home and staying here at the Pale Pole a lot, the Pale Pole is no longer a lot. Essential Energy have cut the power and have organized a crew to come out to fix it as soon as possible. Would you like me to stay on scene until they arrive, just in case of another ignition, or what would you like me to do?
1: Did the crew indicate how long until someone would be out to deal with it?
0: That's a negative cycle.
1: If you're happy and they're happy that there's no risk of fire, then I don't see any point in us sitting around.
0: Copy that. I'll have a word to the guys and I'll let you know of my actions.
1: Copy that. Thank you. We've also got Tamworth City 7 on the way. Do you want me to stand them down?
0: Yeah, probably Firecom. There's no active flame at the moment. It all looks pretty benign. And word from the crews are that there's no power going to that transformer anymore. If there's no risk of ignition, I probably won't hang around either.
1: Copy that. Thank you very much. Clear of you. Tamworth City 7, did you copy that direct?
0: Tamworth City 7, copy direct.
1: Thank you for your turnout this morning. Do appreciate it. Have a good day. Firecom clear 640.

0: Good morning from Bentham's Bay in 258 here, Peacock and Young, and in 228 here, Tavanagh. Thanks. Have a good day.
1: Copy, thank you. Good morning. Have a good day. Spinning back for Vega.
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1: Thanks, have a good day. Spinning back for Vermi.
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0: Calling from Melbourne, in 265 you have officers Gibbs and De Ruyter. Audibles 232-4735 and 232-4846. In 253 you have officers Henderson and Discopo. 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In 909 you have officer Clemmings with placement student. All on till 1900, have a good day.
1: Copy, thanks. Good morning to all. Have a good day. Hello, I'm sitting back from Puma Station.
0: Morning from Puma Station. In 245, you have Officer Nichols and... Right, sorry, you've got two in 245, plus the ride-along for third-up shift, and in 259, you will have Officer Arnold on until 1900. Portables will be assigned. Have a great shift.
1: Copy, thanks. My new holiday shift's good to go. I've got a P coming out of Cooma going to Canberra.
0: You will just complete mandatory checks and they'll get underway.
1: Copy, no stress, it's a Cat 4. Southern Director 164, good morning.
2: Inspector 164, officer, give him a deal until 1800 with the assigned portal. Have a good day.
1: Copy, thank you. Have a great day. Southern 2, Eden Station, good morning.
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2: 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Have a good day.
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0: Thanks, have a good day. And 75 for Maria.
1: Yeah, Slotcom, just have another yarn with Essential Energy. That whole pole is now isolated. They've got a crew rocking in approximately 8:30 this morning to fix it. Most of Brooklyn Park Road will be out of power for most of the day.
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4: Good morning from Maria. 262 Mega and Chivers Links in 286 Pankarotta and Budworth, and in 283 will be Wiedemeyer. Thanks. All with the signed portables, all till 1900. Good morning from all.
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3: 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Thank you very much. Welcome, clear 652.
0: Thanks. Have a good day. Just a single headed to the bay for the shift away, please.
4: We'll sort that out for you. Thanks, Marie Station. We're just having a bit of trouble accessing our drug safe. It's been ongoing.

0: 61, good morning to everyone. I'm allocating the vehicle to 1800 portables ending in 4904 and 5946. Just need vehicle local, please, lovely, and here's to a lovely shift.
1: 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Have a good day.
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3: 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In car 214, you've got officers Bragg and Taylor in 211 for Kojak and Baker, and single officer McDonald in 271.
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0: Good morning from Queanbeyan. In 225, we have Wagner and Coombs. In 913, we have McAvoy and Berger. And Spackman and Kharkey are temporarily in 219 until an IC car comes. All with assigned portables, all finishing at 1900. Have a great day.
1: 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Can I please have 225 to Bungendorf for the shift break, please? 25 for Yass Station.
2: Hi, good morning from Yass. Today you have Major and Hudson in 261 and Chenevol in 268. All of the side portals, all through to 1900.
1: Copy, thank you. Have a good day. Yass Single going to Borough for the shift break, please.
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3: 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Also 1900 with the time. Will have a lovely day.

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0: Flycon 10 with Bus Bravo Yellow. Flycon 10 with Bus Bravo Yellow. 10 with Bus Bravo, go ahead. Yeah, good morning. Flycon 10 with Bus Bravo will be involved in cadets for the next 4 days. And we'll be travelling between Tamworth and Corindai until Friday afternoon. Yeah, good morning. Flycon. Tamworth Bus Bravo will be involved in cadets for the next 4 days. And we'll be travelling between Tamworth and Corindai until Friday afternoon.
1: 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Safe travels and enjoy the cadets. 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
0: 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Thank you.
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0: Thanks. We've tried to move us from 219 to this vehicle in all kinds of ways, but it didn't like it. So would you be able to do that for us? Thanks.
1: Thanks. It was successful on my end. I've got you in 914 until 1900, Officer Spackman and Cookie.
0: Thanks. I just didn't get the message on the confirming on the EMR, on the EMR.
1: Copy, no worries. When I've got a job, we'll see if it pieces itself up.
2: Yes, 268 to 7.
1: Yes, car 268.
2: Do you mind assigning me to Porua, please?
1: Copy.

0: Two things here. I don't have you built up on a car. Is your MDT working?
1: Yeah, it's 268. My apologies. The move crew member, I'm fine. I mustn't have worked. I'll build myself now.
0: Copy.

0: supervising after conversations with the doctor and the mother of the patient. The mother has declined transport to Canberra, and we're just doing some paperwork for that, but we are clear from Canberra Hospital. Did you want me to mark it on my end, or would you like to put some notes in?
1: Copy, yeah, I'll just put some notes in. I'll take it off the S3.
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2: Can you 914 pack up and write this out for me, please?
1: Copy, thanks for that. 745.

0: I'm just advised, crew of one heading to Murrumbateman to drop Wallaroo bus off the service. Also, Wallaroo PC will be trailing behind for the return trip home. Crew of one also. Clear.
1: Copy, thank you. 5 12 clear at 7:44.

0: Braidwood 56 has arrived at the Araluen tree job. We called council because we need heavy equipment to move the tree, but I've now had no reception to give them a more accurate address. So could you call QPRC council with an update for me?
1: Copy that, 56. Do you have their phone number handy?
0: I do. It's 1-300-735-025, and the address is Araluen Road, 5 kilometres from the Monga Lane turnoff.
1: Copy that. Monga. Was that M-O-N-G-A?
0: Yes, that's correct.
1: And is it in towards Maruya from Braidwood? Over.
0: So Araluen Road from Braidwood, it's about 17 minutes from Braidwood. And in fact, the details on my availability, the location was quite correct.
1: Copy that.
0: Thank you.

0: 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Over.
1: Yes, 268 to control.
2: 268?
1: Jeez, I'm going to have to turn around MIPS. I've forgotten a piece of personal equipment. I do apologise.
2: All good, thank you.
0: Greenwood 5-6, this is radio. Over.

0: Fuck, I'm Hawkesbury Deputy Group 6, over.
1: Hawkesbury Deputy Group 6, go ahead.
0: Yeah, I've just left my command Victor at the workshop for its service today. I'm now in Hawkesbury PC Alpha until later in the day, over.
1: Copy, thank you. Fuck, I'm clear, 752.
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0: 31, I was requested to call Parramatta Council. The number is not answered until after 8:30. Do you have a mobile contact number for the after-hours people? Over.
1: Well, that's a negative. That is their after-hours phone call there. It just goes to a message bank. We'll try and ring our unit commander if her husband works for GPRC and see if we can get something done that way.
0: Copy that.

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1: 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Signal at this stage, portals 231-4011 and 233-115.
0: Copy, thank you very much. Per deployment, you've got an overtimer coming in starting at 0900. Good morning, Bombala 272.
2: Morning from 272 off the St. George single to 1900. 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
0: Thanks, have a good day. You've got a single from Cooma coming over to join you.
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0: 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That one should work for you for this one.
1: 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Everyone's 3-1, please.

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0: Yeah, morning radio. 1PAB leaving Port Macquarie to Warhope, 45 minutes, 45 minutes pending traffic. Thank you.
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0: 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Have a good one.
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0: Israel 2 Joy to control.
1: Thanks, 228. I've just got a cat 4, please, down in Bali. And just for the single officer, they've got a part to waiting at station for them.
0: Hey, no worries. I'll let Officer Young know I'm working on my cat 4.
1: Thanks so much.

0: Stockholm pump 204, please. Falcon, number 204, pass your message.
1: Yeah, Falcon, pump 204. We now have ambulance on scene, over.
0: Falcon, number 204, received your blue message. 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
1: Back on my George Duty.

0: Hi, George Duty. Good morning. Spillage, Captain's Flat Road. Informant states oil all over the road from near the tip into Queanbeyan Town. A number of cars have been trouble navigating the road. Pages out for Captain's Flat and the Nimbo.
1: Yeah, copy that. Thank you. Just an FYI, I was made aware of this about 45 minutes ago. Council's been notified. The spill goes for approximately 12 kilometres, so they're in the process of getting trucks and stuff out there now. Happy for our crews to attend, but council should be doing the work.
0: Copy. So more of a direction for us to provide a bit of traffic control until council get on scene if we're there first.
1: Yeah, AFM and lights might slow traffic down. It's quite windy in that area, so if a car hits the corner too quickly, we may have some issues.
0: Copy that. Thank you very much. Fire come clear,
2: 8-14. Southern to Bay Car 228.
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0: 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Flight comms, 474, pass your stop. 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

0: platforms, House 1216 Alpha, Code 3, Mitchell Highway, The Rocks. We've liaised with police. They're reporting a spill approximately 4 kilometres long westbound. They've passed information on there is a broken down vehicle at the end of this spill heading westbound. CAPS number 216 is proceeding to that location now. Police are notifying TMC. Over.
1: Park on CP 216 Alpha, received informative code 3, liaise with police. They're reporting still approximately 4 kilometres long westbound. Broken down vehicle at the end. They were heading westbound. You all get proceeding and police have notified TMC. 828, general query.
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1: Captain's Flat 9, good morning. Called to a spillage on Captain's Flat Road. Reportedly, council are aware of this already. It's approximately 12 kilometres long. Council are coming out to deal with it from the duty. If we can just go out and provide a bit of traffic control until they get out there, just as it's a windy bit of road.
2: Understand that. I am going to park on the corner of Foxborough Street and Captain's Flat Road to give people a heads up going up Captain's Flat Road. I've also had reports it's on the Captain's Flat Road going to Braidwood on some of the bends there as well.
1: Yeah, copy that. Thank you. Fire come clear, 829.

72. Someone to Goldwyn 265, I've got a Cat 2 at Aston Martin Drive.

0: I'm just advised Wallaroo PC's return to station with the crew of 2 is closing down. Wallaroo bus will remain at the service centre in Murray Bateman until first thing tomorrow morning. Clear.
1: Thank you. At 8:34, follow them, please.
2: Thanks, sir.
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1: 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Is that transport?
0: Copy that. And Roombula 229 for welfare check, please.
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4: 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Might be a piece.
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0: We might just continue on to that address. We've got a doctor right along today, so he might just have a look.
1: Probably, no worries.

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2: 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Thanks, I'm from the MVA at Benandara.

0: And there's a crew on, crew of three on the road, talking to traffic going through. Report we're having, there is oil on the road, but not a significant amount to slip. But have you got any update of the council?
1: That's a negative from me, but stand by, clear of you, Link George, Judy Flycom.
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0: Council has arrived. They're going to go up to Captain Slot Tip Road towards Braidwood and check that one out. And they're going to start putting signs out shortly.
1: Thank you, Captain Slot.

Good morning, Boeing Door 287. Boeing, Officer Capron is speaking to 1800, but it's on portable, so I believe I'm off the break. Copy, thank you. Have a good day.

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0: Telarm responding to a police assistance call. Is there any further information? Grange Creek.
1: Yeah, if you could please meet at the Talarm Community Centre, which I'm pretty sure is right next to your fire station. So that's the staging area. There has been, or there will be, a land search for an individual that has gone missing.
0: Copy that.
1: Thank you, and I believe they requested Cat 9s for this one as well. If you could drive your Cat 9 the 100 metres next door to the Community Centre.
0: Comms, 216 Alpha, incident complete. Incident as previously described. We've contained the spill from the vehicle. We've also rendered assistance at an MVA. We've liaised with police and TMC. Incident has been handed over to TMC, and they are sending a road crew and installing signage. 216 Alpha is code 4, returning to the other side, district, over.
1: Yeah, copy, thank you. Thank you. At 8:53.

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0: Yeah, Papa 424 Alpha Blue with Code 3 at 52 Lord Street, Port Macquarie, no sign of fire risk anyway.
1: Papa 424 Alpha, City Code 3, no sign of fire, investigating 855, channel clear.

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0: Maury 5-6 is going to be departing Maury inbound for Currumbong at LHQ, 1POV, ETA 1444, over.
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1: 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We'll do a welfare check in 2 hours, see how you're travelling. Over.
4: 228, copy the up.
0: Yeah, ASM, I'll take a welfare check.
1: Copy that.
0: 4-6, clear.
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5: Lower North Coast unit calling, can you please write down a phone pass message?
2: Yeah, sorry about that. 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
2: Yeah, can you attach me to the assist police at Talan, please? 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
0: Radio, this is Fleet 5-6, Oscar. Yeah, comms, could you please attach me to that incident at Taylor Arm? I will be known as Hunter Area RPAS Alpha, over.
2: Stand by, Miss Urgent.
1: Yeah, received. I'll attach you to the incident now. Fire Concord 858.
0: Yeah, Firecom, low and off, Group 4.
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3: Penworth Judy, good morning. Caravan fire at property Greystanes on Gowrie Road, Worrell. Reportedly all occupants are out of the caravan. Pages out for, is it Dury or Durai Station, Katingle and Moore Creek.
4: Yeah, understood. Thank you. 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
5: 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One patient, a 21-year-old female, who's currently yellow label. Other services, can we get the fireys here to assist with extrication and the police for traffic control? Thank you. 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
5: Just doing some assessments on the patient. I'll get you a miss, surely. Copy.
1: Yeah, thanks. 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

0: have been on his job, just talking to Powerland Council. They're going to get a sweeper out and put signs out for Tappan Flat Road heading to Braidwood and Tappan Flat Road. 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Tappan Flat 9 clear.
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1: Tamworth City.
3: 277-2000. Yeah, thanks for that. I've just received some intel just from a member of the public who is on scene of his caravan fire. He's mentioned that the caravan is alive and we have two gas bottles on the front of the caravan. The caravan is also parked next to a shed, and I have called Group 1 and let him know so he's aware of this as well. Yeah, thanks for that. I've just received some intel just from a member of the public who is on scene of his caravan fire. He's mentioned that the caravan is alive and we have two gas bottles on the front of the caravan. The caravan is also parked next to a shed, and I have called Group 1 and let him know so he's aware of this as well.
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3: Copy, thank you. Bungendore 287, did you copy direct?
4: Copy.
1: 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All inbound units, no need to confirm. Caravan is confirmed alight, two gas bottles, and it is parked next to a shed. Thank you, Flycom clear, 918.
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0: 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One female is remaining in car, trapped by her injuries, not confinement. Could we have our tanker attached to this call for extra person power? We will be conducting a site removal and transporting the patient to the ambulance.
1: 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We require the tanker to be attached for people power. You're conducting a side removal and then transporting the patient to ambulance. At 9:21, channel clear.

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0: Yeah, on scene, just advising, confirmed fire, two gas cylinders at the front, and a fair bit of smoke. ETA for the nearest appliances, this one doesn't have an MDT.
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1: Yeah, ETA, Warrell 2 have just popped up. However, I think it'll be Tamworth City at 8 minutes.
0: Copy that, thanks. I'll see what I can do in the meantime.
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1: Tamworth City 1.
4: Yeah, just overheard laugh on the radio. Was that group 1 on chain? Yeah, just overheard laugh on the radio. Was that group 1 on chain?
1: Yeah, that's A firm. Confirmed caravan alight, two cylinders on the front.
4: Yeah, A firm, not a problem at all. All occupants accounted for. Yeah, A firm, not a problem at all. All occupants accounted for.
1: I believe that is correct.
4: Yeah, received that then. We'll liaise with him on 5 minutes 20 when we're arriving. Yeah, received that then. We'll liaise with him on 5 minutes 20 when we're arriving.
1: Copy that, Tamworth Group 1, did you copy that, Fire Ground 20?
0: Yeah, copy that, thanks.
1: Thank you, and did you confirm all occupants safe and well?
0: Confirm all occupants are away from the vehicle.
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0: Yeah, Falcon, could you please get confirmation that we are responding initially to the Tallarm Community Hall rather than the pinned incident location? Over.
1: Yeah, can confirm, meet at the Tallarm Community Hall with Police Rescue Coordinator.
0: Yeah, nice, sir. Roger that. Thank you.
1: Thank you. 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

0: Sorry, Park, I was just had to change gears. We're proceeding to Tel Aviv. Crew of two at the moment. OISV crew leader. Copy that. Coming in Maxville to pick up one or two Maxville crew members.
1: We pump up blue.
0: Thank you, fella 7. Just confirming, you will also need to meet at the Talarm Community Hall. We're proceeding to Talarm. Crew of two at the moment. OISV crew leader. Copy that. Coming in Maxville to pick up

0: Calls Farm Rescue, we'll talk to you.
1: Yeah, thanks, Wycombe. We are on scene. No signs of smoke or fire at this stage. We are a crew of three, no BA, investigating. I'll give you a sit-rep shortly. Over.
0: Copy. Thank you, Wycombe. 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
0: On our way out to Smith's Creek, two people on board. They'll be there in approximately 20 minutes, over.
1: Copy that.

0: Just an update. We are on scene. Still no sign of smoke or fire. There was an alarm in the office area. 445 are investigating. We're liaising with them. I'll give you a sit rep shortly. Hello.
1: 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Fire come clear, 933.

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0: Can you change me to Gowrie Road Control? Just advising that fire rescue is just arriving and Moor Creek is just down the road.
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0: If our comment is expected, 4B sensor, fire and rescue just dealing with it now. We've been stood down and we'll be heading back to the station. Stop for RFS.
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0: Great.
1: We just got Paul comes inside, so you probably won't get us, but we're all good.
0: Copy.

0: we have single car MVA 80 kilometres slid off the road in down small embankment into the bush. We have one 21-year-old female patient, code 9 due to injuries. Patient has C spine and thoracic back pain, pain in the hips, pain in the abdo on palpation, and bilateral leg pain. Feropsa as follows: respirate 18, SATs 99, heart rate 80, blood pressure 146 or 96, temp 36, BGL 6.4, pain 5 out of 10, GCS 15. Patient has collar institute, has refused analgesia at this point. We're waiting for an RFS crew to arrive on scene and help cut the patient out.
1: Gary Road Control, go ahead.
2: Yeah, fire rescue, RFS, Wall Creek, Tama City, fighting a fire. This stage, we've stopped the spread of it. We are investigating how to remove the batteries and get some central equipment out of the caravan. The vehicle is heavily smoke affected, but at this stage, we can't get to you any other damage over. Yeah, fire rescue, RFS, Wall Creek, Tama City, fighting a fire. This stage, we've stopped the spread of it. We are investigating how to remove the batteries and get some central equipment out of the caravan. The vehicle is heavily smoke affected, but at this stage, we can't get to you any other damage over.
1: 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Thank you, Firecom Clear 941.

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0: Crew of two from Wylam going to Weatherall Park, ETA, about 2 hours.
1: Copy that, 56 Oscar.
0: Fleet 56 Oscar out.

0: Yeah, the fire is now extinguished. We're just in the process of trying to remove the batteries and stop any power source into it. Also, Katingal is on scene. Thank you. Yeah, the fire is now extinguished. We're just in the process of trying to remove the batteries and stop any power source into it. Also, Katingal is on scene. Thank you.
1: Copy that. Thank you very much. Fire Company 945.

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0: Fire extinguished. Place is made safe. We're making up and the units will be departing as they've made up, over. Fire extinguished. Place is made safe. We're making up and the units will be departing as they've made up, over.
1: Copy. Any indication of a possible cause?
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2: Ready, Redwood 3-1, just an update for you. GPRC and heavy plant now on scene. We have a full road closure while they are clearing the tree for us. We'll advise with further information when clear.
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